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0: Dana Hartway with Rascal Flatts tonight on KX 94.7. It is 20 after 8 up on the KX Facebook page tonight. That is where you will find the quiz question. The number one chore that women don't trust their husbands to do correctly is what? The number one chore around the house that women don't trust their husbands to do correctly is what? If you've got a guess for me, you can weigh in up on the KX Facebook page. If you don't have access to Facebook tonight, you can always fire me a text. 905-667-1947. The number one chore that women don't trust their husbands to do correctly is what? Think about it, and I'll have the answer for you a little bit later on this hour.
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Reklaws on KX. Jenna and Stu are going to be hooking up with Dean Brody for the Hometown Heroes Tour. 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

0: number one for hot new country, KX 94.7. We are streaming it live on Alexa tonight with brand new music from Dallas Smith. That song is called Good Time Goes. Dallas is going to be a part of the 50th anniversary of the Festival of Friends. It is happening later this month. Dallas will be at Gage Park performing for you for free on July 31st. That is a Friday night. Tebe is going to be a part of the festival as well. He's performing on the Sunday night. There's still some names to be announced for the Festival of Friends in terms of country music. I've seen the names, and well, you're going to like them. You're going to like them. Free festival at Gage Park later on this month, July 31st, right through August 2nd. And it's completely free. Festoffriends.ca for all of the details. It is 8:46. Off to the KX Facebook page one more time tonight. The number one chore that women don't trust their husbands to do correctly is what? A lot of great guesses up on our Facebook page. Appreciate the texts as well. And my buddy JR gave me a call. He nailed it. The answer, laundry. The number one chore women don't trust their husbands to do correctly is the laundry. Thanks for playing along. I'm going to fill your head with some more assist knowledge again this coming weekend with George Burge and Luke Bryan coming up. And Bailey Zimmerman, he kicks off another long ride of new country for us straight ahead.
1: 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Ella Langley at TD Coliseum tomorrow night. We're on location. We'll tell you all about it here on the ride.
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0: 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Brad Paisley too, slinging some mud on the tires tonight as we are one step closer to another KX 94.7 concert ticket weekend, starting on Friday afternoon anytime after 2 o'clock with Derm, and then with yours truly right through the upcoming weekend. We are going to have your opportunity to instantly grab some festival tickets to join us at the Route 905 Ancaster Fairgrounds. This inaugural country music festival is happening next week. It starts next Friday, and we can get you there with some tickets. So starting on Friday afternoon, just after 2 o'clock, when you hear the cue to do so, you're going to text us the word music. 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

0: 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We are streaming it live on Google Home tonight with Nate Haller, Tennille Towns, and Backfire, Tucker Wetmore, too. And brunette Tucker rocks the park in London with Jordan Davis tomorrow night at Harris Park. 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
1: 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You're about to hear Betty. Betty is my fun little take on a cheating song. Betty's a Betty right now, she's free. 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

0: 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Shania, too, and don't be stupid. Shania performing at the Horseshoe Friday night. So there was literally only like 400 tickets available for this show, and they went instantly. Shania at the Horseshoe for the very first time ever in her career. Played arenas, played stadiums, never on the Horseshoe stage, and that's going to happen Friday night in Toronto. If you are one of the lucky ones to snag a ticket to that show, just know I'm jealous, and please take lots of photos and send them our way. 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

0: 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We are streaming it worldwide on our KX 94.7 app tonight with Savannah Jade's Man at a Me. Savannah, a part of the Misty City Music Festival down in the Falls this September. And Keith Urban as well, somebody like you. We will see Keith in the Falls next month. He is going to be performing on the OLG stage at Falls View Casino August 20th. Luke Combs coming up, and we're going to get along with Kenny next.
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1: 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Tennille Arts, her latest, Don't Ruin Flowers. How you doing? It's Mike. Appreciate the company on this Wednesday, July 15th. The area around Niagara Falls officially opened to the public on this date in the year 1885. There's Something About Mary was released in theaters on this date in 98. That hair gel scene still gets me every time. And it was also on this date in 2006 that Twitter officially launched. As we get you all set for another long ride, JBB, Dalton Dover on the way, and the guy rocking the park with Tucker Wetmore tomorrow night in London will get us right back into another long ride of new country straight ahead.
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0: 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We are streaming live on Alexa tonight with Morgan Griffiths and Jess B and me. Thomas Red, too, and after all the bars are closed, Stella Lefty on the way with her latest, and Dan and Shay will get us right back into another long ride of New Country straight ahead.
1: 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We're on location. 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
0: Okay, somebody hand me one of those KX wind stickers. I'm going to slap it across this big old mouth of mine and shut it down for the day. Enjoy the rest of your night. And don't forget to be awesome, all right, as we get you right back into another long ride of New Country with Dan and Shay on KX 94.7.

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0: Chase Rice. Sitting here, drinking beer, talking God in me. Brett Kissel. Jade Eagleson, Tyler Brady, Chase Beckham, and many more in the first ever Route 905 Country Festival. 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

0: Chase Rice. Sitting here, drinking beer, talking God, amen. 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
1: 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And here's my new song.
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1: Hey, y'all, it's Luke Combs. Here's my new song. I just wanna be by you. I'm ready to kind of step into this next chapter and see what it looks like, man. This record is my way of doing that.
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0: 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I say, Brett, pull A11 on. 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
6: Tom for Melissa Kex, 94.7 Morning Ride. Pretty sure it's Thursday, July 16th.
7: It's not Friday yet?
6: On the planet Earth. Everybody enjoy what it felt like being on Mars yesterday.
7: Wow.
6: More of it today. The interesting note with all of this, and everybody was showing these crazy pictures of the forest fires north of Thunder Bay and Armstrong and whatnot, that train force being

0: surrounded by flames was crazy. But what it's done, obviously, is affecting us here in Southern Ontario. The worst smoke in the world. Like, the worst air quality in the world yesterday.
1: Yeah, it's crazy, eh?
0: And there, from my understanding, a show at the RBC Amphitheater was canceled yesterday, so it will be interesting to see if the Tim McGraw show still goes tonight. Now, we've got Ella Langley here in Hamilton, inside, obviously, at the TD Coliseum, so all systems are go there. But, yeah, what a weird, weird day. I was at the Tim Hortons camp day on Upper Ottawa with Mitchell yesterday. I stopped in, and it was, the sky was just orange. Crazy, which coincides with the orange air quality warning, oddly enough, which remains in effect today. We have mainly cloudy with smoky conditions. There is a chance of showers, and it should clear up this afternoon. Whether or not we'll actually see the full sun, that's another question. High 27, humid index of 30. Let's take a look around the Great Lake as I clear my own throat. 22 of the falls, 21 in Toronto, and it's 21 in Hamilton with smoke. Feeling like 24, first check on traffic.
1: Nothing happening on the roads other than that smoke is also creating almost like a foggy-like condition on the roads. So make sure your full headlight systems are turned on. Be extra cautious of other people. But no, nothing's happening on the roads. If you see traffic troubles, text us 905-667-1947. 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
1: Boy, safe place for her water to break.
0: That's exactly what I was thinking. It's better it comes from you, though. I've been watching your socials. She's ready.
1: She's not due for another, like, I'm thinking late August.
0: Is it that long?
1: Yeah.
0: Yeah, she looks like she's ready. She's good to go. All right, 5:43, 16 July. Yep. Orange air quality warning remains in effect. Mainly cloudy this morning. The smoky conditions will continue to the point you can taste it.
1: Yep.
0: Chance of showers. It's supposed to clear up this afternoon. Not sure how much good that's going to do with all the smoke in the area. High 27, humidex 30. It's 21, feeling like 24 with plenty of smoke. How's traffic?
1: Yeah, not much happening on the roads as far as the volume goes and the no problems reported. But if you see traffic troubles, text us 905-667-1947. We'll have another

0: Russell Dickerson and Worth Your Wild. Worth Your Wild. Pretty wild weather. Orange air quality warning remains in effect. You can taste, smell the smoke this morning. That will continue. Cloudy to start. There's a chance of some early showers clearing this afternoon, although I'm not sure how much good that's going to do with all the smoke here in southern Ontario. High 27, humidex 30. Last check, 21 with smoke, feeling like 24 over the traffic.
1: Oh, fingers crossed. That's a little relief. We don't have much going on. We just have one problem spot, westbound 401 Express past Leslie. Stalled vehicle in the right lane. If you see traffic troubles, text us 905-667-1947. 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We'll have another update in less than 10 minutes.

0: news with regards to all the smoke in southern Ontario from the fires in northern and northwestern Ontario, in particular some areas like Armstrong, which is north of Thunder Bay, to just kind of give you an idea where that is. There was one video I did see yesterday, and they had it on a lot of social media platforms, and saw the news at 6 last night, of some engineers in a train on the track engulfed in flames.
1: Oh, my gosh.
0: It looked like they were waiting for another train from the other direction to pass, but I guess it happened so fast, they kind of got caught in it. They're okay, but when you look at the video, like, they're surrounded by flames, and they've got their cameras out filming this stuff, and the one guy's going, we should probably get moving here.
1: You think?
0: And it was bizarre.
1: Yeah.
0: I saw a lot of wild photos yesterday, and actually I think we'll run with that on Facebook if you've got some interesting photos of what it felt like to live on Mars yesterday, because it was very orange, very red-like. We're going to throw that up on the KX94.7 Facebook.
1: Yeah, it's already there, and we've already had quite a few people putting their pictures up. Heather, she says, just outside of Waterdown, and it's incredible. Like, she's got a picture of the sun that was, it's like an orange blob.
0: Right. Yeah, somebody said it was like a blurred Smartie. I don't know what that means exactly, but show us your pictures from yesterday, and we'll chat more about that later. We've got Laura coming up in just a few minutes. Ella Langley today, TD Coliseum, Love and Life again. The big tour is coming tonight to Hamilton. Tim McGraw at the RBC Amphitheater and Rock the Park in London. Those are both outdoor venues. From what we know at this point, all systems are go. And the World Cup final.
1: Sorry, England.
0: England dropped the big egg last night. If it's any consolation as a Leaf and a Minnesota Vikings fan, I can feel your pain. So, yeah, it will be Spain and Argentina. World Cup final Sunday at 3 o'clock.
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5: 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Any millennials, you know what that is? Doug. Ella's on her way, so is Laura after the Zach.

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2: Good morning. It is 6 o'clock. I'm Laura Hampshire with KX News for Oakville Home Leisure. And we've got a smoky start. 20 degrees right now. Checking traffic. Here's Melissa.
3: Well, we've got a good start on the road, if that's any consolation. We just have one trouble spot ongoing, but not really seeing delays from it. And that is the westbound 401 Express past Leslie's stalled vehicle in the right lane. KX 94.7 traffic continues.
2: Making news this hour. It looks like someone put a yellow filter on the sky. Smoke from forest fires in the north is going to be affecting the air quality in Hamilton again today. You may even want to wear a mask if spending any time outdoors to avoid symptoms such as eye, nose, and throat irritation, headaches, or a mild cough. However, the heat warning has ended. Evacuation orders remain in effect for several First Nations in northwestern Ontario, where dozens of wildfires are leaving a trail of destruction. The premier says hundreds of firefighters, helicopters, and water bombers are battling more than 180 wildfires across the province.
4: I want to give a big thank you to the incredible fire crews and emergency responders across the province who are working tirelessly to fight the forest fires we're seeing in northern Ontario.
2: Doug Ford also expressed gratitude for help arriving from Alberta and the Yukon. Hamilton Council will not be putting a temporary pause on new data centers. Council voted against the pause yesterday. Mayor Andrea Horvath is in favor of doing studies, but not a ban.
5: I will not support the interim control bylaw because I think it will hold back Hamilton and reduce opportunity for Many Hamiltonians and for generations to come.
2: Those against the centers raise concerns about possible noise, water, and heat impacts of a data center. Meanwhile, Burlington's mayor is responding to questions about a proposed data center in her city. Marion Mead Ward says staff has been directed to collect information on options.
6: I've heard your concerns about electricity demand, noise, size, location, potential environmental impacts. And I'll always act in the best interests of our entire community and look out for your health and well-being.
2: The mayor says there's now a dedicated webpage at burlington.ca to provide more information and updates. The homicide unit has taken over the investigation into the discovery of a man's body in Stony Creek. It was found yesterday morning in a culvert on Fruitland Road. Police say the victim has been identified. However, his identity is not being released as investigators work to notify his next of kin. The death is being considered suspicious. The Hamilton Dream Center is getting one step closer to reopening after a devastating fire. The nonprofit organization has a temporary space located at Core Church, which is located directly across the street on Main. Officials say there will be instructions for clients soon on how to access its grocery support services. In sports, Argentina edged England at the World Cup and will take on Spain in the final on Sunday. Hamilton Forge FC is closely monitoring the air quality ahead of tonight's match against Pacific FC. Kickoff at Hamilton Stadium is currently scheduled to proceed as planned at 7 p.m., but should anything change, the team will communicate updates to fans as soon as possible. Your forecast is next.
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2: Checking your forecast, we do have this air quality advisory in effect. Chance of showers early this morning, but it will clear this afternoon. High of 27, humidex of 30. Clear tonight with a low of 20. Tomorrow, mix of sun and cloud. High of 28, humidex of 31. Then for the weekend, chance of showers Saturday with a high of 27, but some sunshine Sunday with a high of 26. Currently, 20 degrees in Hamilton. There's weather and more at KXCountry.fm.
1: 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We're basically asking you if you could share some of your photos from all the smoke in the air yesterday, which appears to be repeating again.
3: It's almost like there's a filter on all these pictures. It's crazy.
1: Exactly. Like I said, now I know what it likes to feel like living on Mars. It's that orangey red stuff. Okay. We're still having coffee regardless. The tunes are rolling. Morgan Wallen in a moment, but first, Dallas Smith.

0: It's Morgan Wallen, and don't we on KX 94.7, Dallas Smith before that. Looking forward to Dallas being in town. That is for the Festivus of Friends.
1: Festivus for the rest of us.
0: You'll be performing on the Friday night, Gage Park. Going to be good. All right. Thursday, July 16. Holy moly. It is smoky still. Orange air quality warning remains in effect for the majority of Southern Ontario. Actually, all over the place. Seriously. Cloudy, smoky conditions continue to the point where you can taste it in your mouth. We have a chance of showers clearing this afternoon. And a high of 27, humidex of 30. Right now, I got 21, the smoke feeling like 24. How is traffic?
1: Seeing some light volume on the turnabout QEW through here, Ontario. No other problems have been reported. We just had that one trouble spot on the westbound 401 express past Renforth. That's a stalled vehicle. If you see traffic troubles, text us 905-667-1947. KX 94.7. 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We'll have another update in less than 10 minutes.

0: with everyone else.
1: Yeah.
0: Crazy. Worst air quality in the world yesterday.
1: Yeah. And not really improving today either.
0: Doesn't look to be, no. And I had checked out the Tim Hortons Camp Day location we were at, 989 Upper Ottawa yesterday. Holy busy. Police, Thai Cats, Fire Department, tons of people. KX94.7 on location. Mitchell was taking care of some business out there, but I pulled in on my motorcycle and took a few photos. But honestly, it just felt like we were on another planet, and one that comes to mind is Mars.
1: Yeah. You rode your motorcycle in that yesterday? I was wondering. Because I saw one guy driving around in a convertible. I thought, oh my gosh. Yeah. I had my car windows shut tight with the AC on to try and keep the smell out.
0: Yeah, I didn't have to smoke a cigar yesterday. No. I just drove drove around and smelt the burnt ash in the air. Pretty crazy stuff. And speaking of those fires, if you saw some of the footage up around Armstrong, one in particular, like I've been talking about this morning, it was hard to believe. It was actually hard to believe that these engineers got out okay. They were in the front of the train. I think that's what they call them, engineers, don't they?
1: But I think so.
0: The entire train was engulfed in flames. Insane. And they were waiting. It looked as if another train to pass them. They have to pull over and wait. And this fire just swept through. And they were filming it on their own, smartphones and stuff. Pretty crazy stuff. We did hear of a show at the RBC Amphitheater being canceled yesterday. So we'll keep a close ear as to what's going on with Tim McGraw tonight at the RBC Amphitheater. Rock the Park in London is supposed to go tonight. All systems are go there at this point. And as Laura mentioned in news, Forge FC game is still on for tonight at Hamilton Stadium. So there you go. It's pretty crazy to the point there's a lot of people in the media yesterday saying, and they've been in the area since birth, basically, saying they haven't seen it this bad ever.
1: Ever. No.
0: Yeah.
1: It's unreal. And when you think about, in reality, how far away the fires are, and because it's hours and hours and hours away, but it's hitting us pretty hard down here.
0: All right. Well, we'll keep an eye on this one. If you've got some photos you would like to share with us, we would like to encourage you to share those on our KX 94.7 Facebook page.
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0: 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Tonight, RBC.
1: Hey!
0: Tim probably hasn't experienced this much smoke since he hung with Kenny Chesney in Buffalo and stole that horse.
2: Police horse. Yep.
0: Hi-yo. Different kind of smoke, though, probably. Orange air quality still remains in effect. Cloudy, smoky conditions. Chance of a shower this morning. Clearing this afternoon. High 27, humidex 30. I got 20, feeling like 21 in the smoke. How is Tron?
2: Some light volume starting to build now. Tron about QW heading on the downside of the Burlington Skyway typically, but it's really actually looking quite good right around the Burlington Oakville and even Mississauga, a bit lighter than usual as you travel through on the QEW. If you see traffic troubles, text us 905-667-1947. We'll have another update in less than 10 minutes.
0: He pulled a fast one on his fans, and we will tell you who and why next.
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5: All right, we were talking about Josh Ross the other day.
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5: 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It's a new song.
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6: 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I got to rewatch it now again.
5: 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New music coming involving getting kicked.
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1: So I'm a poor another, so I don't have to.

0: Good morning. It's 6:30. I'm Laura Hipsher with KX News for St. Jean Realty. And the heat wave has ended. 20 degrees right now. Checking your drive. Here's Melissa.
1: Roads are actually in pretty good shape. We do have one trouble spot ongoing. Not really seeing delays from it, though. Westbound 401 Express past Renforth. That's a stalled vehicle in the right lane. KX 94.7 traffic continues.
0: Making news this hour. If you've gone outside at all, you can smell the smoke in the air. And within a few minutes, your eyes may start to burn. The heat warning may have ended in Hamilton, but now an air quality advisory is in effect due to smoke from wildfires in the north. Experts suggest limiting your time outdoors or wearing a mask. The air should start to improve tomorrow. The premier says he is sparing no expense to protect the people and communities impacted by northern forest fires. Doug Ford says firefighters are currently battling more than 180 wildfires in the province.
2: I'm encouraged by the compassion and the care we've seen from people across the province who are opening their communities to their fellow Ontarians who have been forced to evacuate as a result of these fires.
0: The Prime Minister also says Ottawa is ready to provide whatever assistance is required. There will not be a temporary pause on new data centers in Hamilton. Council voted against the move yesterday, but Mayor Andrea Horvath says it wasn't an easy decision.
3: My job as mayor here, I believe, is to not only deal with what we have in the immediate in terms of the opportunities and challenges as a city as we sit, but also making sure that we're getting ready for the opportunities that are facing us for the future.
0: Critics of the center say they could strain the power grid and drive up utility bills. A data center has also been proposed in Burlington. Mayor Marianne Meade Ward says many people have reached out with questions about the project.
4: As demand continues to grow across Canada and Ontario, we cannot take a piecemeal, site-by-site, city-by-city approach. This issue affects us all.
0: She says the city has created a dedicated webpage to provide more information and updates. A man whose body was found in a culvert in Stony Creek has been identified, but police are withholding his name pending next of kin notification. The discovery was made yesterday in the Fruitland Road area. The homicide unit has taken over the investigation. Detectives are appealing for witnesses or surveillance video. WestJet flight attendants could be walking off the job in a couple of weeks. The union representing 4,400 cabin crew.

0: with the Alberta-based airline, says members have voted 99% in favor of a strike mandate. Negotiations are set for Monday, and the union's main sticking points include unpaid work. In sports, at the World Cup, Argentina topped England 2-1 and will move on to the finals to defend its title against Spain on Sunday. Hamilton Forge FC is monitoring the air quality ahead of tonight's match against Pacific FC, which is currently scheduled for 7 p.m. at the stadium. The Hamilton Cardinals are also expected to head to Kitchener to play the Panthers. Your forecast is next.
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0: Checking your forecast, we do have this air quality advisory in effect, but the heat warning has ended. We do have a chance of showers this morning, but the skies will clear this afternoon. High of 27, humidex of 30. Staying clear tonight with a low of 20. Tomorrow, mix of sun and cloud. High of 28, humidex of 31, but the air should start to improve. Then a chance of showers Saturday. High of 27, mix of sun and cloud Sunday with a high of 26. Currently, it is 20 degrees in Hamilton. There's weather and more at kxcountry.fm.
4: 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Apparently, Tim McGraw stopped by KX94.7 this morning.
5: Oh, really?
4: 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Tim McGraw in the house.
5: I missed him.
4: Yeah. Big show coming up tonight, RBC Amphitheater. Tim McGraw with a dude by the name of Kenny Chesney, who he may have been involved with a number of years ago in Buffalo. He's coming up. The first, here's Ella in Texas.

0: Carry On. It's his latest. Do you think him and Megan Maroney are dating?
1: No. They keep denying that fact.
0: That's my point. Yeah. Yeah. Because, you know, they were on tour, the stadium
1: tour.
0: Yeah,
1: but she's like,
0: she showed up at his Vegas residency.
1: He's old enough to be her father. I mean, not that that's stopped other people before.
0: Well, funny you mentioned that. Okay. A few other celebrities making headlines lately with that.
1: Oh, my gosh.
0: Maybe it's the smoke in the air. Orange air quality warning remaining in effect. Cloudy, smoky conditions continuing. We do have a chance of a shower this morning. It's supposed to clear up this afternoon. Not sure if that's going to make a difference or not. 27, humidex 30. Last check, I got 21 in the Falls, 20 in Toronto. It's also 20 in Hamilton with lots of smoke. Feels like 21. Over to traffic.
1: We have a crash now. Eastbound 401 Express approaching the 403 that is sitting in the left lane. And to the east of us, another crash. Eastbound 401 Express to Collector transfer past McCowan. That is also in the left lane. If you see traffic troubles, text us 905-667-1947. KX947 traffic is brought to you in part by the Stony Creek Rib and Beer Fest at Eastgate Square. 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This Friday to Sunday, visit northernheatribseries.ca. We'll have another update in less than 10 minutes.
0: Okie dokie, Smokey. Oops, didn't mean to say Smokey.
1: I was going
0: to
1: say, don't say that.
0: Don't say Smokey.
1: It's terrible.
0: It is, to the point you can taste it. So we're going to keep you posted on all the outdoor activities today, but you should check on that. You know, we've got Tim McGraw at the RBC Amphitheater. We've got Rock the Park going down in London tonight. The Forge FC game, from what we understand, is still on today at Hamilton Stadium. So we'll keep you posted on all this. Now, over to X, where we have our KX Morning Ride poll question.
1: Today is National Stick Shift Day. Seems to be almost a thing of the past, doesn't it? But we're asking you, can you drive a standard vehicle? Can you drive a stick shift?
0: Cool. I drive them because that way I know millennials can't steal my vehicle because they don't know how to, they don't know what that thing in the center column is.
2: What's that? What's that do? Is that an ejector sheet?
1: I can drive a stick shift because my very first car I ever bought was a stick shift. I bought it off of a lot where, the, you know, at the end of the year, it was a brand new car, but they were liquidating. And the sales rep, the sales guy, the car sales guy wanted to sell this car so fast, so much, he took me out and taught me how to drive stick. So he made a sale and I'd learned.
0: Well, right now here on X, 100% are saying, yeah, for sure, I can drive stick. I actually prefer it. Even with my motorcycle, when I picked up my Goldwing over at DeWalt, they said, do you want the automatic model? Because motorcycles now come with an automatic transmission.
1: I didn't know they came without.
0: Yeah. And I said, hell no. I want to be able to shift, clutch, right, so forth. And, well, they even come with a reverse now, which is kind of handy. However, I still wanted the traditional clutch shift,
1: right,
0: on the motorcycle. But my car, my classic Corvette, is stick shift.
1: Okay.
0: My Jeep that I had was stick shift. But my new Ram truck, it's an automatic.
1: Right.
0: Because they don't come in stick.
1: We just had Big Gal, Josh Ross's dad, text us. He says, I can drive a stick shift. And back in the day, it had an El Camino with three on the tree.
0: A three on the tree. Do you know what that is?
1: Yeah, it's stick shift. Three.
0: In, down,
1: yeah.
0: One. Middle, over, up, two. Straight down, three. Pull, up, reverse.
1: That sounds complicated.
0: That's a three on the tree, baby.
1: I'll tell you what, though. The only thing I hated about driving a stick shift was rolling backwards if you were getting started on a hill.
0: On a hill.
1: Yeah.
0: Do you know, even on the motorcycles, you mentioned that, they have a feature where you double pump the brake and it holds you there.
1: Okay.
0: Yeah, it's just cool. So, all right. If you would like to text us, like Big Al did, 905-667-1947, or you can weigh in on X at KX947.
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0: 6:51 in the smoke. Orange air quality warning obviously remains in effect. We'll have a complete check on the forecast and traffic right after Mr. Riley Green, the Duck Man, with Change My Mind on KX 94.7.
16: If you showed up, I wouldn't let you in.

0: 654. It's off of Melissa. Orange air quality warning remains in effect. Yep, very, very smoky again. Cloudy. The conditions will continue for the next while. Anyway, foreseeable future, chance of showers. It's supposed to clear up this afternoon. Right now, it's 20 with smoke. Feels like 21. How's traffic?
1: Actually, pretty good. I'm wondering if a lot of people maybe are not commuting today, but very lightly traveled on the major routes around Hamilton through Burlington, Oakville, and Mississauga. We do have that problem spot ongoing on the eastbound 401 as make your way towards the 410. And we are seeing delays as well on the southbound 410 heading towards the 401. If you see traffic troubles or can update us, text us 905-667-1947. We'll have another update in less than 10 minutes.
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3: 657, Laura will be here in a minute. The Rec Law is right now. Stu and Jenna, 9 to 2.

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2: Good morning. It is 7 o'clock. I'm Laura Hampshire with KX News, and it's just gross outside. That's all I can say. It's gross. 20 degrees right now. Checking traffic. Here's Melissa.
3: Well, traffic's not gross, so there's your good news this morning.
2: It.
3: We do have one trouble spot on the eastbound 401 heading towards the 410-403. KX 94.7. Traffic continues.
2: Making news this hour, it looks like someone put a yellow filter on the sky. Smoke from forest fires in the north is going to be affecting the air quality in Hamilton again today. You may even want to wear a mask if spending any time outdoors to avoid symptoms such as eye, nose, and throat irritation, headaches, or a mild cough. However, the heat warning has ended. Evacuation orders remain in effect for several First Nations in northwestern Ontario, where dozens of wildfires are leaving a trail of destruction. The premier says hundreds of firefighters, helicopters, and water bombers are battling more than 180 wildfires across the province.
4: I want to give a big thank you to the incredible fire crews and emergency responders across the province who are working tirelessly to fight the forest fires we're seeing in northern Ontario.
2: Doug Ford also expressed gratitude for help arriving from Alberta and the Yukon. Hamilton Council will not be putting a temporary pause on new data centers. Council voted against the pause yesterday. Mayor Andrea Horvath is in favor of doing studies, but not a ban.
5: I will not support the interim control bylaw because I think it will hold back Hamilton and reduce opportunity for Many Hamiltonians and for generations to come.
2: Those against the centers raise concerns about possible noise, water, and heat impacts of a data center. Meanwhile, Burlington's mayor is responding to questions about a proposed data center in her city. Marion Mead Ward says staff has been directed to collect information on options.
6: I've heard your concerns about electricity demand, noise, size, location, potential environmental impacts. And I'll always act in the best interests of our entire community and look out for your health and well-being.
2: The mayor says there's now a dedicated webpage at burlington.ca to provide more information and updates. The homicide unit has taken over the investigation into the discovery of a man's body in Stony Creek. It was found yesterday morning in a culvert on Fruitland Road. Police say the victim has been identified. However, his identity is not being released as investigators work to notify his next of kin. The death is being considered suspicious. The Hamilton Dream Center is getting one step closer to reopening after a devastating fire. The nonprofit organization has a temporary space located at Core Church, which is located directly across the street on Main. Officials say there will be instructions for clients soon on how to access its grocery support services. In sports, Argentina edged England at the World Cup and will take on Spain in the final on Sunday. Hamilton Forge FC is closely monitoring the air quality ahead of tonight's match against Pacific FC. Kickoff at Hamilton Stadium is currently scheduled to proceed as planned at 7 p.m., but should anything change, the team will communicate updates to fans as soon as possible. Your forecast is next.
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2: An air quality advisory is in effect. We do have a chance of showers early this morning, but it'll clear this afternoon. High of 27, humidex of 30, dropping to a low of 20 tonight. Then a mix of sun and cloud tomorrow. High of 28, slight humidex of 31. Chance of showers Saturday with a high of 27 and back to some sunshine Sunday with a high of 26. Currently 20 degrees in Hamilton. There's weather and more at kxcountry.fm.
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3: 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It's disturbing.
10: Yeah, now I know what it looks. Feels like to live on Mars. It just looks very red to me, orangey. But if you got some pictures, feel free to share them on the KX94.7 Facebook page. We've got Sully Burrows coming up. Blake Shelton starting things off. And I'm going to go for a nice cup of coffee with smoke.
3: There you go.

0: Sully Burrows and Put It On Me, KX94.7 with Toph and Melissa. Very smoky Thursday, July 16. The orange air quality warning remains in effect for the area. Cloudy with smoky conditions continuing. A chance of a shower. It's supposed to clear up this afternoon. We'll see how that goes. High 27, humid X 30, so certainly not as warm as yesterday or the day prior, but 20 right now with smoke. How is traffic?
1: Ongoing crash cleanup on the eastbound 401 Express approaching the 403 410, sitting in the HOV and the left lane. If you see traffic troubles or you can update us, text us 905-667-1947. KX947 traffic is brought to you in part by the Oakville Center for the Performing Arts. 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We'll have another update in less than 10 minutes. Oh, jeez.
0: Enter Cheech and Chong.
1: Oh, it's not that kind of smoke.
0: I heard they were in town. Hey, man, it's 420, man. On the water, smoke everywhere.
1: It is concerning, though. I mean, hopefully everybody that has to work outside in this smoke, in this weather conditions, are taking care of themselves.
0: Well, we're keeping an ear on a few things that are happening outdoors. One in particular is the Tim McGraw Show at the RBC Amphitheater. I understand they actually had to cancel an event out there yesterday. Tim McGraw expected to perform tonight at the RBC Amphitheater in Toronto, so we'll keep you posted on that. Also, Rock the Park going in London. I know there's a few folks from here heading out to London Way tonight to catch that. Forge FC has a game this evening. I think it's around 7 o'clock. And that is still on at this point. So it's just hard to predict something like this. Mm-hmm. We're asking you to share your photos on our KX94.7 Facebook page. Wow.
1: A few people have texted in as well. Shannon just texted. She says, I was in Toronto yesterday for work, and it completely looked like an apocalypse.
0: Yeah, look at that shot, eh?
1: Yeah.
0: That's crazy stuff.
1: It's just, it's because it's surreal. It's surreal.
0: I'm searching around the internet trying to see if I can find the post from the guys in the train, like the engineers, that were basically engulfed in flames inside the train while they waited for another train to pass. It was just crazy. Mm-hmm. Like, I looked at it and went, first thing I'm thinking is this AI, right?
1: Right.
0: But no, it was the real deal. It was pretty intense. So
1: again, I just really hope that there's no devastation for any families up north. But it's wild.
0: Already been a lot of people displaced already. So, and this is, I was mentioning, it's north of Thunder Bay, so Armstrong. But I'm even seeing back in my hometown of Fort Frances out towards Atacocke, and even, you know, in and around Thunder Bay, there's Quiticoke Park, which is absolutely beautiful. There's fires there, so it is intense. So we'll keep you posted on everything that is being affected here in Southern Ontario, including some outdoor shows tonight. Now, one outdoor show that is full steam ahead is Ella Langley TD Coliseum tonight. And we're going to be on location from 4 till 7. At least maybe we'll put a mask on Mitchell today.
1: Mask with his sunglasses. He's good
0: or
1: to go.
0: Full hazmat suit. Yeah, he'll be out there. But we have some stuff that we'll be giving away to folks who are going to be heading down to Ella Langley tonight here at the TD Coliseum. I'm even to the point now, when I saw how thick and how heavy this smoke is changing my air filter in my furnace at home today.
1: Oh, okay.
0: Might recommend you check your air filter, because it's going to make a big difference. Especially, I mean, we had the worst air on the planet yesterday here in Southern Ontario.
1: And just a heads up, too, if you hadn't heard yesterday, that a lot of areas, especially the Muskokas, are also, of course, have a fire ban. So if you had planned to go to the cottage or the trailer or camping this weekend, just keep that in mind. Check out your area ahead of time.
0: Gotcha. Okay, 7:16, Toph and Melissa here on the ride. 4!
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11: This just in from Ontario One Call. One in 10 homeowners hit underground infrastructure while digging last year. 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
13: It's cone season at McDonald's, which means vanilla cones are $1 each plus tax in the McDonald's app all summer long. 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
0: 720 on the ride. Thanks, Sean. Just texted that link that I reposted on our KX947 Facebook page. It shows the engineers in that train just north of Thunder Bay near Armstrong and being totally engulfed in flames. Check it out on our Facebook page.

0: Bettings with Benny. I can smell the smoke on his collar.
1: Oh, jeez.
0: Wow. Okay, orange air quality warning remains in effect. Probably don't have to tell you that. Cloudy conditions, smoky conditions, chance of showers at some point. Expected to clear this afternoon, although I'm not sure that's going to make a heck of a difference. High 27, Humidex 30. It's 20 with smoke. How's traffic?
1: Ongoing crash cleanup. Eastbound 401 Express approaching the 410-403. Southbound 427 Express to collector transfer at Bloor. That stalled vehicle has just been moved away. And southbound 400 approaching the 401, another stalled vehicle in the center lane. If you see traffic troubles, text us 905-667-1947. We'll have

0: Yeah, it's disappointing.
1: We were actually at Ye Old Squire watching the second half of the game.
0: Oh, were you? Okay.
1: Yeah. Went from jubilation to devastation.
0: Yeah. Well, because they were ahead, and then all of a sudden, not. And then they lost.
1: Yeah, Argentina came back, two quick goals. And, well, a lot of people that I'm seeing online are now pointing at the coach of England, saying that he didn't make very good decisions.
0: Oh, jeez. So too much pressure.
1: Let the finger pointing begin. Yeah. But man, that's too bad. I mean, as Leaf fans, we all know what that feels like.
0: Sure.
1: As Minnesota Vikings fans, we all know what that feels like.
0: Right.
1: It sucks. So.
0: This is why I don't do sports. It can be heartbreaking.
1: The thrill of victory.
0: Right.
1: Or the agony of
0: defeat. Y'all have to get defeated sometime, though.
1: So, the World Cup final, Spain and Argentina, Sunday at 3 o'clock. Interesting.
0: Okay. And you're still invested in this, are you?
1: A little.
0: You just lost interest, no?
1: I mean, I was pulling for England.
0: Yeah.
1: Not going to lie, but I would change some of the rules of the game. Like the diving, okay? I don't like that.
0: You don't like diving?
1: I don't like the diving. Not high diving. Soccer diving.
0: Okay.
1: Like faking. You know, like trying to get the ref's attention for... And everyone said, what's part of the game? Well, that's just me. I'm Bill Neal. That's my point. I'll shut up now before we get complaints. By the way, the complaint department is handled by Melissa. That's 905-667-1.
0: Yeah, shoot me a text. Whatever.
1: All right. We've got our poll question coming up in a few minutes, so stick around for that. Looks like Luke Bryan's next.
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1: 7:28, Laura will be here next. Luke Bryan's in the house with Drink a Beer. 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

0: Good morning. It is 7:30. I'm Laura Hampshire with KX News, and we do have smoky skies in Hamilton. 20 degrees right now. Checking your drive, here's Melissa.
1: Well, it's not actually too bad on the major. It's just a bit of volume to deal with on the 403 and the QEW. We have a few other trouble spots, though. Eastbound 401 Express approaching the 410-403, and the southbound 427 Express to Collector Transfer just cleared away, but still seeing volume through there. In the Markham area, Bloomington is closed between Warden and Kennedy for a police investigation. KX 94.7 traffic continues.
0: Making news this hour, if you've gone outside at all, you can smell the smoke in the air, and within a few minutes, your eyes may start to burn. The heat warning may have ended in Hamilton, but now an air quality advisory is in effect due to smoke from wildfires in the north. Experts suggest limiting your time outdoors or wearing a mask. The air should start to improve tomorrow. The premier says he is sparing no expense to protect the people and communities impacted by northern forest fires. Doug Ford says firefighters are currently battling more than 180 wildfires in the province.
2: I'm encouraged by the compassion and the care we've seen from people across the province who are opening their communities to their fellow Ontarians who have been forced to evacuate as a result of these fires.
0: The Prime Minister also says Ottawa is ready to provide whatever assistance is required. There will not be a temporary pause on new data centers in Hamilton. Council voted against the move yesterday, but Mayor Andrea Horvath says it wasn't an easy decision.
3: My job as mayor here, I believe, is to not only deal with what we have in the immediate in terms of the opportunities and challenges as a city as we sit, but also making sure that we're getting ready for the opportunities that are facing us for the future.
0: Critics of the centers say they could strain the power grid and drive up utility bills. A data center has also been proposed in Burlington. Mayor Marianne Mead Ward says many people have reached out with questions about the project.
4: As demand continues to grow across Canada and Ontario, we cannot take a piecemeal, site-by-site, city-by-city approach. This issue affects us all.
0: She says the city has created a dedicated webpage to provide more information and updates. A man whose body was found in a culvert in Stony Creek has been identified, but police are withholding his name pending next of kin notification. The discovery was made yesterday in the Fruitland Road.

0: Road area, the homicide unit has taken over the investigation. Detectives are appealing for witnesses or surveillance video. WestJet flight attendants could be walking off the job in a couple of weeks. The union representing 4,400 cabin crew at the Alberta-based airline says members have voted 99% in favor of a strike mandate. Negotiations are set for Monday, and the union's main sticking points include unpaid work. In sports, at the World Cup, Argentina topped England 2-1 and will move on to the finals to defend its title against Spain on Sunday. Hamilton Forge FC is monitoring the air quality ahead of tonight's match against Pacific FC, which is currently scheduled for 7 p.m. at the stadium. The Hamilton Cardinals are also expected to head to Kitchener to play the Panthers. Your forecast is next.
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0: We are under an air quality advisory with that smoke coming from the wildfires. We do have a chance of showers early this morning, but the skies will clear this afternoon, at least as much as they can. High of 27, humidex of 30, dropping to a low of 20 tonight, then a mix of sun and cloud tomorrow. High of 28, humidex of 31, but the air should be a lot cleaner. Then a chance of showers on Saturday, 27 for the high, 26 with a mix of sun and cloud on Sunday. Currently, 20 in Hamilton. There's weather and more at kxcountry.fm.
9: You know how they say check your smoke detectors? 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
10: That's a good idea.
11: Yeah.
9: Wow. All right. We've got the KX Morning Ride poll question up. What are we going with today?
10: Today is National Stick Shift Day. Can you drive standard?
9: All right. You can weigh in on X at KX947. You can also hit us up on the text line at 905-667-1947. I'm going to go dig in my office for some Visine. I've got Luke Combs on the way. But first, Ella Langley, Morgan Wallen.

0: Hello, Combs. 7:45, Toph and Melissa here. Thursday, 16 July. And yes, orange air quality advisory is still in effect. Very smoky. Cloudy at the moment as well. It's supposed to clear up later this afternoon. We'll see if that actually makes a difference. We'll get to 27, Humidex 30, right down 20 with smoke. Update on traffic.
1: There's just some volume around the Hamilton area through Burlington, Oakville, looking good on the QEW, and then slows down a little bit through Mississauga on the QEW as well. A few trouble spots ongoing on the eastbound 401 Express approaching the 410, 403. We had earlier problems, and to the east of us, Bloomington is closed between Warden and Kennedy for a police investigation. If you see traffic troubles, text us 905-667-1947. We'll have another update in less than 10 minutes.
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0: KX Morning Ride poll question. 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
1: I love your reasoning for driving a stick shift. So today is National Stick Shift Day. Can you drive standard?
0: Nobody can steal it.
1: That's exactly, when you said that, it reminded me that you've said that before. That's very funny.
0: Anti-theft device.
1: It is an anti-theft.
0: That should count for my insurance.
1: It should. So far on X, people voting, 70% are saying, yeah, I can drive a stick shift.
0: Cool.
1: Yeah. And so 30% probably are younger, can't do it. Like, and a couple of people have texted in and said, yeah, and I actually made a point to teach my kids.
0: Teach their kids.
1: How to drive stick shift, too. Now, we got Tammy texting, are transport trucks stick shift?
0: Yes.
1: Oh, really?
0: Like 13 speed.
1: Okay, yeah. She says 13 speed manual.
0: Mm-hmm.
1: That sounds intimidating.
0: A lot of gears.
1: It is.
0: A lot of clutching.
1: Yep. I had, when I had my old Ford Fusion before they got totaled in a car accident, one of our staff members here brought it to my attention that it had a feature on it where you could, like, paddle drive it, like, almost like on the behind the steering wheel where you could. I never used it, though, because I thought, you know what, I've got an automatic transmission. I'm just going to use that.
0: It's like the the new sports cars have paddle shifters and buttons for their exhaust.
1: Yeah.
0: Not like the old school headers and exhaust.
1: Yeah.
0: and stick shifts.
1: I'm
0: old school.
1: Yeah. Well, and I just didn't bother because I thought I've got an automatic transmission. I'm just going to use that. Thank you very much.
0: I'm going to press my annoying loud button on my exhaust on my car.
1: Oh, is there a button for that?
0: Mm-hmm.
1: Okay.
0: Yeah.
1: Mm-hmm. No, I don't.
0: That's just me. All good. All right.
1: And Mike just texted and said, trucks are 18 speeds too and automatics now.
0: What?
1: I don't know anything about cars or trucks.
0: Well, like I was saying earlier, some of the motorcycles coming out these days are automatics. Some of the Honda Goldwings.
1: Which I didn't even realize that they weren't.
0: With reverse.
1: Okay.
0: 7:47 on the ride. Feel free to weigh in on the poll question on it.
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0: That would be Brett Kissel and another one. So
1: he's in town 1 week tomorrow. Route 905 Music Festival in Lancaster. Going to be a good party. In the meantime, we are dealing with an orange air quality advisory remaining in effect. It is bad. Cloudy, smoky. There is a chance of a shower. Clearing this afternoon, not sure that's going to make a lick of a difference. High 27, humidex 30, it's 20 with smoke. How's traffic?
2: Just dealing with a few problem spots to the east of us. Bloomington side road is closed between Warden and Kennedy for a police investigation. We also had earlier problems with the eastbound 401 express lanes approaching the 410-403. If you see traffic troubles or can update us, text us 905-667-1947. 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We'll have another update in less than 10 minutes.
0: Russell Dickerson is coming up, and after 8 o'clock, we're going to play some of the audio from inside that train just north of Thunder Bay and Armstrong that was engulfed in flames after 8.
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0: Russell Dickerson at 7:58. Laura's on her way to get us up to speed with what you need to know. 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
2: Good morning. It is 8 o'clock. I'm Laura Hampshire with KX News for Dirt Depot and Bruce's Bins. The heat wave has ended. It is 20 degrees right now. Checking your drive, here's Melissa.
3: Thanks to Tammy for the text, the heads up that we have a crash at the intersection of Mississauga Road and Dundas. We also have ongoing delays because of earlier problems. Eastbound 401 Express approaching the 410-403. And Bloomington remains closed between Warden and Kennedy for a police investigation. KX 94.7 traffic continues.
2: Making news this hour, it looks like someone put a yellow filter on the sky. Smoke from forest fires in the north is going to be affecting the air quality in Hamilton again today. You may even want to wear a mask if spending any time outdoors to avoid symptoms such as eye, nose, and throat irritation, headaches, or a mild cough. However, the heat warning has ended. Evacuation orders remain in effect for several First Nations in northwestern Ontario, where dozens of wildfires are leaving a trail of destruction. The premier says hundreds of firefighters, helicopters, and water bombers are battling more than 180 wildfires across the province.
4: I want to give a big thank you to the incredible fire crews and emergency responders across the province who are working tirelessly to fight the forest fires we're seeing in northern Ontario.
2: Doug Ford also expressed gratitude for help arriving from Alberta and the Yukon. Hamilton Council will not be putting a temporary pause on new data centers. Council voted against the pause yesterday. Mayor Andrea Horvath is in favor of doing studies, but not a ban.
5: I will not support the interim control bylaw because I think it will hold back Hamilton and reduce opportunity for many Hamiltonians and for generations to come.
2: Those against the centers raise concerns about possible noise, water, and heat impacts of a data center. Meanwhile, Burlington's mayor is responding to questions about a proposed data center in her city. Marion Mead Ward says staff has been directed to collect information on options.
6: I've heard your concerns about electricity demand, noise, size, location, potential environmental impacts. And I'll always act in the best interests of our entire community and look out for your health and well-being.
2: The mayor says there's now a dedicated webpage at burlington.ca to provide more information and updates. The homicide unit has taken over the investigation into the discovery of a man's body in Stony Creek. It was found yesterday morning in a culvert on Fruitland Road. Police say the victim has been identified. However, his identity is not being released as investigators work to notify his next of kin. The death is being considered suspicious. The Hamilton Dream Center is getting one step closer to reopening after a devastating fire. The nonprofit organization has a temporary space located at Core Church, which is located directly across the street on Main. Officials say there will be instructions for clients soon on how to access its grocery support services. In sports, Argentina edged England at the World Cup and will take on Spain in the final on Sunday. Hamilton Forge FC is closely monitoring the air quality ahead of tonight's match against Pacific FC. Kickoff at Hamilton Stadium is currently scheduled to proceed as planned at 7 p.m., but should anything change, the team will communicate updates to fans as soon as possible. Your forecast is next.
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2: Checking your forecast. An air quality advisory is in effect, and we do have a chance of showers this morning, but the skies will clear this afternoon with a high of 27, humidex of 30, dropping to a low of 20 tonight, then a mix of sun and cloud tomorrow, high of 28, slight humidex of 31, chance of showers Saturday with a high of 27, and then a mix of sun and cloud Sunday with a high of 26. Currently, it's 20 degrees in Hamilton. There's weather and more at kxcountry.fm.
10: A must-see on our KX94.7 Facebook page, the CN train near Armstrong being engulfed in flames. I've got the actual audio from the guys inside that we'll feature next. Unbelievable.
11: Bailey Zimmerman's here with a Chevy Silverado, but first let's get into

0: Shelby Silverato. 813, Toff and Melissa, KX94.7 Morning Ride. Nice to have you in. Orange Air Quality Advisory obviously remains in effect. It's just wondering for how long. It's supposed to clear up a bit tomorrow, but lots to get through today. Cloudy to start. The smoky conditions obviously to prevail. There's a chance of showers. Expected clearing this afternoon. Now, what that's going to look like, who knows? High 27, Humidex 30. At last check, 22 in the Falls, 20 Toronto, also 20 in Hamilton. With smoke, it is feeling closer to 22. Over to traffic.
1: Thanks to Caitlin for the text and the heads up. Yeah, we got a major issue on the 403. It's affecting both directions around Waterdown Road. So heads up, a van apparently off of the road, and it involves a transport truck. So again, that involves both directions of the 403 around Waterdown Road. If you see traffic troubles, text us, 905-667-1947. We'll have another update in less than 10 minutes.
0: 814 on the right. Not sure if you had a chance to see this this train, the CN train that was engulfed in flames near Armstrong, Ontario. And just to put it in some perspective, it's north of Thunder Bay. My old stomping grounds, Fort Francis. Lots of fires, but the video on our Facebook page, which I have posted, it's scary as hell.
1: Yeah, it's disturbing a little bit because that's not AI. That's real.
0: No, it's the real deal. And so what happens is these trains, they have to stop because there's always traffic and wait for another train to pass. So they're pulled over. And while they're pulled over waiting for the other train coming in the other direction to pass on the other side, this fire just sweeps through. Mm-hmm. And the engineers are inside of the cockpit or the cabin of the engine and are filming this. And I've got the audio here I'm going to play. This is from inside the train engulfed in flames.
2: This could potentially overtake us here. This is getting a little scary.
3: Yeah.
2: Holy sh**.
3: Okay. Yeah.
2: Okay, y'all need to hurry up here. Like, seriously, we're encased in flames now. Hello, Jody, can you hear us?
4: Yeah, I can hear you there. I'm telling them here. We're notching up.
2: Yeah, this has got to move f***ing quick here. Holy crap. Oh, it's all right. This kind of burnt off, so we'll be okay now. You guys got a light now or what?
0: So that's them waiting for the oncoming train in the video. And he said, when I first saw it, I thought, Jesus, that looks like AI.
1: Yeah.
0: But that's the real deal. That's scary as hell.
1: Mm-hmm.
0: Wow. We're asking you to share your photos on our KX94.7 Facebook page of the smoke. I know I was out at the Tim Hortons Camp Day on Upper Ottawa yesterday, and there was this just orange tinge in the air, and there were some pretty crazy photos that people have been sharing with us.
1: They all look like they've got this hue, this, what is it called, sepia tone to them from.
0: I just call it orange.
1: Yeah. And then there's also some photos of people taking of how the sun looked yesterday behind all the haze as well.
0: Yeah, a bit eerie. Like I said, almost like what it would be like on Mars.
1: Mm-hmm.
0: Pretty crazy stuff. So smoke in the air today. And there were some cancellations out London Way with regards to concerts. And then there was an event at RBC Amphitheater, which was canceled last night. So we're waiting to see on Tim McGraw, who's at the RBC Amphitheater tonight. And then Rock the Park in London. Forge FC here in Hamilton, from what we understand at this point, is still on at the Hamilton field tonight. So we'll keep you posted on that. And, of course, we're all waiting for Ella Langley, which is all systems go for inside.
1: Yeah, thankfully, it's inside.
0: Yeah, TD Coliseum will actually be on location. We'll put Mitchell in a hazmat suit later this afternoon. But he will be out there from 4 until 7. Conditions pending, of course, right? Because you don't want to keep anybody out there for any longer than you have to be. It's that bad. We were just talking to Emily, who's in for Linda. She said it's that feeling you get after you know, the morning after you've been at a campfire the night before, and you can just, it's in everything. You can smell it in your hair, in your clothes, in the fabrics of where you are. It's just,
1: but it's not going
0: strong.
1: Away. Yeah, you can't walk away from it. It's everywhere right now.
0: Okay, there we go. It's 8:17 on the ride.
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0: 821, top of Melissa and Tim McGraw, scheduled to throw down at RBC tonight in Toronto.

0: Tim McGraw and the Red Ragtop. As far as we know, all systems are go for the show tonight at the RBC Amphitheater. We will keep you posted if things change otherwise. We do have the orange air quality advisory remaining in effect. Cloudy, smoky conditions. Chance of showers this morning, clearing this afternoon, topping out at 27, humidex 30. It's 21, feeling like 24 with smoke. Heavy smoke. How's traffic?
1: Crash ongoing westbound 403 at Waterdown Road. It is affecting the eastbound 403 as well. And the ramp to Waterdown Road has been closed. So that's going to be a very messy area. Emergency road work on the westbound 401 collector's ramp to Leslie. If you see traffic troubles, text us 905-667-1947. KX947 traffic is brought to you in part by the Stony Creek Rib and Beer Fest at Eastgate Square. 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We'll have another update in less than 10 minutes.
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0: Good morning. It is 8:30. I'm Laura Hampshire with KX News, and we've got a smoky start to your Thursday. Already 21 degrees in Hamilton right now. Checking traffic. Here's Melissa.
1: Heavy delays on the 403, the westbound 403 at Waterdown Road. We have major issues, and it's affecting the eastbound lanes through that stretch as well. And the westbound 403 ramp to Waterdown Road remains closed. KX 94.7 traffic continues.
0: Making news this hour, if you've gone outside at all, you can smell the smoke in the air, and within a few minutes, your eyes may start to burn. The heat warning may have ended in Hamilton, but now an air quality advisory is in effect due to smoke from wildfires in the north. Experts suggest limiting your time outdoors or wearing a mask. The air should start to improve tomorrow. The premier says he is sparing no expense to protect the people and communities impacted by northern forest fires. Doug Ford says firefighters are currently battling more than 180 wildfires in the province.
2: I'm encouraged by the compassion and the care we've seen from people across the province who are opening their communities to their fellow Ontarians who have been forced to evacuate as a result of these fires.
0: The Prime Minister also says Ottawa is ready to provide whatever assistance is required. There will not be a temporary pause on new data centers in Hamilton. Council voted against the move yesterday, but Mayor Andrea Horvath says it wasn't an easy decision.
3: My job as mayor here, I believe, is to not only deal with what we have in the immediate in terms of the opportunities and challenges as a city as we sit, but also making sure that we're getting ready for the opportunities that are facing us for the future.
0: Critics of the centers say they could strain the power grid and drive up utility bills. A data center has also been proposed in Burlington. Mayor Marianne Mead Ward says many people have reached out with questions about the project.
4: As demand continues to grow across Canada and Ontario, we cannot take a piecemeal, site-by-site, city-by-city approach. This issue affects us all.
0: She says the city has created a dedicated webpage to provide more information and updates. A man whose body was found in a culvert in Stony Creek has been identified, but police are withholding his name pending next of kin notification. The discovery was made yesterday in the Fruitland Road area. The homicide unit has taken over the investigation. Detectives are appealing for witnesses or surveillance video. WestJet flight attendants could be walking off the job in a couple of weeks. The union representing 4,400 cabin crew at the Alberta-based airline says members have voted 99% in favor of a strike mandate. Negotiations are set for Monday, and the union's main sticking points include unpaid work. In sports, at the World Cup, Argentina topped England 2-1 and will move on to the finals to defend its title against Spain on Sunday. Hamilton Forge FC is monitoring the air quality ahead of tonight's match against Pacific FC, which is currently scheduled for 7 p.m. at the stadium. The Hamilton Cardinals are also expected to head to Kitchener to play the Panthers. Your forecast.

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0: An air quality advisory is in effect. We do have a chance of showers early this morning, but clearing this afternoon, high of 27, humidex of 30. Clear tonight, a low of 20. Tomorrow, some sunshine with a high of 28, slight humidex of 31. Then showers possible Saturday with a high of 27, and some sunshine Sunday with a high of 26. Currently, 21 degrees in Hamilton. There's weather and more at kxcountry.fm.
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5: 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Text 905-667-1947. We'll see what most people think after Jason Aldean and Ella Langley.

0: Jason Aldean, right here in Hamilton in September. Of course, tonight it's Ella Langley. We're all over it.
1: Thank goodness she's inside.

0: fun. Despite the crazy weather, orange air quality advisory remaining in effect. Cloudy, smoky conditions continuing. Chance of a shower this morning, but clearing expected this afternoon. How that's going to affect everything remains to be seen or not. High 27, humidex 30, is 21, feeling like 24. How is traffic?
1: We got new problems now. Eastbound on the 403 heading past the link, backing things up to almost Wilson. That big major issue on the westbound 403 at Waterdown Road has that ramp closed as well, and it is affecting the eastbound 403 through Waterdown Road as well. New troubles on the northbound DVP approaching Lawrence and southbound 404 at Elgin Mills. If you see traffic troubles, text us 905-667-1947. We'll have another update in less than 10 minutes.
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1: It's very a simple question today. Today is National Stick Shift Day. Can you drive a standard vehicle? I think this is an age thing, really, when you think about it.
2: Kind of, yeah. I mean, I was first taught how to drive on a stick shift because my dad wanted to make sure that I knew how to drive any vehicle. And we lived on a farm, so tractors, all that kind of stuff. Yeah. So he also heard me first say my first swear words as well when I was learning the stick, especially going up hills. I lived in a small town, so.
0: What's that grinding noise?
2: Oh my gosh. The problem was none of my friends knew how to drive stick shift. So if I couldn't drive or if I wanted to go out, I actually had an appendicitis. I had to drive myself to the hospital because my friends didn't know how to drive my car.
1: Oh, no.
2: I picked up my bestie. She sat in the passenger seat just in case I passed out. But yeah, learn stick shift.
1: Yeah.
2: It's good to know.
1: For sure.
0: I think so.
1: Yeah. I was telling Toff earlier and the listeners earlier that I learned stick shift because I bought a new car and it was off the lot, kind of the end of year clearance, and it was a stick shift. It was standard. So the sales rep took me out and taught me how to drive the stick shift so he could sell me the car. So,
2: I love that.
0: 68% are saying, yeah, for sure, know how to drive stick. Nice. So 32% saying, nope, never have.
2: I mean, we didn't say, do you know how to drive it well?
1: No. That's right. Could you drive it?
0: Exactly.
2: Yeah, you'd figure it out.
0: All right, KX 20 Ride poll question. It's up on X at KX947. You can also hit us up on the text line.
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0: It's 8:53. Orange air quality advisory remaining in effect. Cloudy for the most part, smoky conditions, obviously. Chance of showers at some point this morning. Expected to clear this afternoon. Not sure what difference that's going to make with all the smoke, but we'll see how it plays out. We'll top out at 27, humidex at 30. Last check, 22 down towards Niagara Falls, 22 in Toronto, smoky conditions there as well as Falls, and smoke here in Hamilton, 21, feeling like 24. One more check on traffic.
1: Avoid the 403 anywhere between Ancaster and the junction because it's a mess both directions. Eastbound 403 dealing with a crash just past the link backed up to Wilson, and the westbound 403 at Waterdown Road. That is also affecting the eastbound 403. So basically, yeah, a very messy drive. And we had other problems as well on the westbound 401 collector's ramp to Leslie, as well as the northbound DVP as you head towards Eglinton. You can update us anytime during the day by texting 905-667-1947. That's KX947 traffic.
0: Okay. Time for us to go and change our clothes because we smell like smoke.
1: Oh, yes.
0: Wow.
1: I mean, you definitely have to change your clothes every day.
0: Well, and as I mentioned earlier, it might be a good idea to check the filter in your furnace today, especially with how bad it was yesterday. And again, here today, we'll keep you posted on Tim McGraw at RBC Amphitheater tonight. From all we know right now, all systems are go.
1: So far, yeah.
0: And Rock the Park in London, another outdoor venue. So far, all systems are go. Forge FC still on tonight for Hamilton Stadium, so we'll keep you posted there if anything changes. And of course, the big one, Hello Langley.
1: Yeah, thankfully indoors at TD Coliseum. Watch for Mitch with an RKX 94.7 events cruiser. He'll be out front this afternoon.
0: Yeah, you never know what they have in the tickle trunk out there in the KX Greenbelt Cruiser. All right, till tomorrow at 5:30. Bye-bye.
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0: Number one for Hot New Country, KX94.7 with Dallas Smith and Wastin' Gas. We are just over 2 weeks away from Dallas Smith performing at Festival of Friends, Engage Park here in Hamilton, Friday, July the 31st. He's going to be taking the stage along with the Red Hill Valleys. 3 days full of free fun and live music at Festival of Friends. Yeah, you know it's going to be a good one. Celebrating 50 years this year, too. Hey, it's Em in for Linda this week as she is off on vacation. Good morning. We've got some High Valley on the way, Tucker Wetmore, and we'll take a look at the forecast in just a sec.
1: Chase Rice.
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0: Special air quality statement in effect once again across KX country for today. Lots of smoke is to be expected from those wildfires in northwestern Ontario. We're hoping conditions will improve tomorrow morning, but you'll want to stay in the house for most of today if you can. Widespread smoke in the forecast. We're going to feel like 30 with the Humidex tonight. That smoke will continue down to 20 overnight tonight. And tomorrow, sunshine to start the day. We'll have a mix of sun and cloud by the afternoon, and it will feel like 31. There's weather and more online, KX947.fm.

0: Country KX 94.7 with Josh Ross and Leave Me Too. We had some Riley Green before that as well with There Was This Girl. Hey, I'm M. Stephen Lee Olsen on the way. Zach Top is up next.
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0: everyone, for Hot New Country, KX94.7 with Owen Riegling and Love, Hate, Love. Hey, good morning. I'm Em. Hey, tomorrow afternoon, kicking off KX New Music Weekend, or as I'd like to call it, our VIP New Music Weekend. 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Plus, for an extra shot at these passes, we also have an opportunity for you to get in on it on our KX94.7 Instagram page. 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
0: Well, across KX Country today, we've got another air quality statement in effect. It's another smoky day. You'll want to stay inside as much as possible today. That's from those wildfires in northwestern Ontario. Widespread smoke throughout the day. We're going to feel like 30 with the Humidex. Tonight, more smoke, down to 20 overnight tonight. And tomorrow, it's looking like a sunny day to start. A mix of sun and cloud by the afternoon, and it will feel like 31. There's weather and more online, KX947.fm.

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0: New Country, KX 94.7, with the Recklaws and Dean Brody and Hometown Heroes. They're going to be taking over RBC Amphitheater this coming September. September the 24th, that's the date to mark on the calendar. It is the Hometown Heroes Tour. 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You want to get your hands on a pair of them, just head on to our website, KX94.7.fm, and click on the concerts page. We've got all the information that you need there to get yourself to seeing the Recklaws and Dean Brody this coming September. Hey, I'm Em. Josh Stumpf is on the way. Some Toby Keith, and we'll take a look at the forecast in just a sec.
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0: 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You'll want to try and stay inside as much as possible because of the smoke from the wildfires in northwestern Ontario. Widespread smoke for today. It's going to feel like 30 with the Humidex. Tonight, that smoke will continue overnight tonight. It's going to feel like down to 20 overnight. And tomorrow, a sunny day to start. We'll have a mix of sun and cloud by the afternoon, and it's going to feel like 31. There's weather and more online at KX94.7.fm.

0: fun for Hot New Country KX 94.7 with Megan Maroney and Beautiful Things. Hey, I'm Em. Good morning. Covering for Linda this week. She's off on a much needed vacation. John Party is on the way. John Morgan with Jason Aldean is up next.
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0: Hot New Country, KX 94.7, with Morgan Griffiths. That was Bourbon. Hey, MM, we've got a great KXtra up for grabs this week. You got until midnight tonight to get in on it. So head on to our website and check it out. $50 could be yours to spend at a Meal Factory shoe outlet in Burlington. Easy, easy to get in on this one. All you have to do, go to KX947.fm, click on the KXtras page, and that is where you can enter. And you could be walking away with a nice pair of comfortable shoes on your feet, all courtesy of Emile Factory Shoe Outlet in Burlington. We've got High Valley on the way, some Shaboozy and Jelly Roll, and we'll take a look at the forecast in just a sec.
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9: Special air quality statement in effect across KX country today. If you needed a good day to stay in the house, this is it. We're going to see this air quality statement in effect until likely tomorrow, hoping it will improve by then. We've got widespread smoke in the forecast for today. It's going to feel like 30 with the Humidex. Tonight, that smoke will continue. We're down to 20 overnight tonight and tomorrow. A sunny start to your Friday. It's going to be a mix of sun and cloud by tomorrow afternoon, and it will feel like 31 with the Humidex. There's weather and more online, KX947.fm.

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1: Hey, it's Carter Faith. 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She's free. And here's my new song.
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0: for Hot New Country, KX 94.7, hell raising good time. That is Tim Hicks. Hey, good morning, Emily, and for Linda this week. She's off enjoying a vacation. It's a busy day across KX Country today, tonight. Jordan Davis, Tucker Wetmore, Rock the Park out in London. We've got Tim McGraw, RBC Amphitheatre, and of course, Ella Langley down at TD Coliseum. And with the weather being the way it is, shouldn't have any issues with the Ella Langley show, being that it's indoors. But with the smoke in the air outside, you're probably wondering if Rock the Park or even Tim McGraw are still going ahead. As it stands right now, yes, everything is going ahead as planned, scheduled to move forward as is. But of course, if anything changes, we will let you know as soon as we hear. So make sure you stick around. We've got Dallas Smith on the way, some Corey Kent and Co. Wetzel, and we'll take a look at the forecast in just a sec.
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0: We have an air quality warning in effect for KX Country today. Widespread smoke from the wildfires in northern Ontario is what you will be seeing when you look outside. You might want to consider staying inside today as much as possible. We are hoping things clear up by tomorrow. Widespread smoke in the forecast for today. It'll feel like 30 with the humidex. Tonight, that widespread smoke will continue down to 20 overnight tonight and tomorrow. Well, we'll see some sunshine to start today, a mix of sun and cloud by the afternoon, and it will feel like 31 in Hamilton, St. St. Catharines and in Toronto. Right now it's 27. 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

0: New Country, KX 94.7 with Russell Dickerson and Blue Tacoma. We had some Dallas Smith right before that too with Good Times Goes. At 11:32 AM in for Linda this week, we've got some Taylor Swift on the way.
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0: 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If I go missing at 11:45. Hey, I'm M. Kicking off tomorrow afternoon. It's a KX New Music Weekend, or as I like to call it this weekend, it's going to be a VIP weekend because you will have chances all weekend long to pick up pairs of tickets to Route 905 Country Festival at the Ancaster Fairgrounds. That's July 24th and 25th. Brett Kissel, Chase Rice are both headlining. And if you want an extra shot at those passes, also starting Friday afternoon, we will have an opportunity for you to get in on it on our KX 94.7 Instagram page. So head over there, give us a follow, and keep an eye on it for this weekend. You can get yourself entered for VIP weekend passes to Route 905 Country Festival.
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0: Warning that will remain in effect until at least tomorrow across KX country. Widespread smoke from the wildfires in northern Ontario is what you're going to see when you head out the door. You might want to consider staying inside today as much as possible. That smoke will continue throughout the day. We're going to feel like 30 with the Humidex tonight. More smoke down to 20 overnight tonight. And tomorrow we'll have sunshine to start the day. A mix of sun and cloud by the afternoon. And it will feel like 31. In Brantford, it's 27. Burlington and in Mississauga, it's 28. We are feeling like 30. There's weather and more online at kx947.fm. Hey, I'm M in for Linda this week. She's off on vacation, and this is Bailey Zimmerman.

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2: Afternoon, it's 12 o'clock. I'm Laura Hampshire with KX News for Dirt Depot and Bruce's Bins. Smoky in Hamilton. Right now it's 26 degrees, feels like 30. Here's what's making news this hour. It's like someone is having a massive bonfire that you can't escape. The yellow haze from wildfire smoke in the north is once again suffocating most of Hamilton today. But the air quality is expected to improve tomorrow as the wind shifts direction. You're being advised to limit time outdoors and even wear a mask to prevent coughing. A number of outdoor events have been canceled due to the poor air quality. The YMCA has closed Camp Chippewa at Christie Lake Conservation Area. Outdoor pools and rec programs have been canceled in Hamilton, St. Catharines, Oakville, Burlington, Lincoln, and more. If you plan to attend anything today, you'll want to check ahead. With all the smoke in the air, please turn your full headlighting system on. OPP Sergeant Ed Sanchuk says that includes your taillights.
3: Even during daylight hours, smoke can make it difficult for other drivers to see your vehicle. Headlights help increase your visibility and allow other road users to spot you sooner, reducing the risk of collisions.
2: He says turning on your headlights is one of the easiest ways to improve safety for everyone sharing the road. The province is asking the feds to help evacuate northern communities as hundreds of wildfires burn out of control. The emergency preparedness minister is asking her federal counterpart to ensure aircraft and crews could be deployed in 24 hours or less. Jill Dunlop says 15 communities in the north have already started evacuations or are considering them, adding the situation may continue to escalate rapidly. The mayor says the decision by council to reject a pause on data centers reflects an important conversation about Hamilton's future. Andrea Horvath says it's not about attracting hyperscale AI data centers that place unsustainable demands on her residents and resources. She says government leaders are developing the regulatory framework for issues such as energy use, water consumption, heat, and the scale of the facilities. A call about three people passed out in a truck in downtown Hamilton has resulted in drug and weapons charges. Officers were called to a parking lot in the John and Jackson Streets area last night. After seeing suspected drugs in plain view, the three occupants of the truck were arrested. Police located a quantity of fentanyl, cash, and a loaded Glock handgun. In sports, the World Cup final is set between Argentina and Spain on Sunday. The MLB season resumes after the All-Star break between the Mets and Phillies. The Blue Jays are off until they open a set against the White Sox tomorrow. The Hamilton Cardinals are heading to Kitchener to play the Panthers, and Forge FC is hosting Pacific FC at Hamilton Stadium. Weather is next.
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from the wildfires in northern Ontario. You'll notice there's a lot of smoke. You might want to consider staying inside today as much as possible, hoping that this clears up by tomorrow. Lots of smoke for today. It's going to feel like 30 with the Humidex. Tonight, more smoke down to 20 overnight tonight and tomorrow. Well, we'll see some sunshine to start the day. Mix of sun and cloud by the afternoon, and it will feel like 31. In Hamilton, Oakville, and in Toronto right now, it's 28. We're feeling more like 31. There's weather and more online. KX947.FM. 5 after 12. 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

0: 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Whose bed have your boots been under? What is your phone's background, your phone's lock screen? Apparently, people are judging you based on whatever you have as your phone's lock screen and background. And according to Gen Z, the weirdest thing that you can do is put a photo of yourself as your background. I don't know if I love myself that much to actually put myself as the background and lock screen on my phone, but I do love my dog enough to do that. And that is what my background and lock screen is on my iPhone. I've also used photos of my kid. I think that's pretty standard to have it as that. So what's on yours right now? Is it a picture of your family? Maybe a pet? A vacation photo you took somewhere on a nice, warm, sunny, sandy beach? Or are you opening up your phone and just looking at yourself? You can text me, 905-667-1947.
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0: Warning in effect. That's going to remain in effect until looks like tomorrow across KX country. We're seeing lots of smoke from the wildfires in northern Ontario. It is a good day to remain inside if you can do that. Widespread smoke for today. We're feeling like 30 with the humidex tonight. The smoke will continue down to 20 overnight tonight and tomorrow. We'll see sunshine to start the day, a mix of sun and cloud by the afternoon, and it will feel like 31. In St. Catharines, Burlington, and in Milton right now, it's 28. We're feeling like 31. There's weather and more online, KX947.FM at 1224. Hey, I'm Em. We've got Parmalee.

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0: Hot New Country, KX 94.7 with Tennille Arts, Don't Ruin Flowers. We had some Alan Jackson right before that, too. Don't Rock the Jukebox at 12:36 AMM. We've got Casey Musgraves on the way.
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0: Number one for Hot New Country, KX 94.7, with Jelly Roll and Heart of Stone. We had some Jade Eagleson right before that, too, with Shaking in Them Boots. You can catch Jade performing at Route 905 Country Festival. We're just about a week away, July 24th and 25th. Jade's going to be there on Friday, July the 24th, along with Ryan Langdon, Madeline Merlot, Brett Kissel, and who he is headlining that night. You want to get yourself some tickets? 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We've got all the information that you need up there to get yourself some tickets to Route 905 Country Festival at the Ancaster Fairgrounds.
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0: We have an air quality warning that's going to remain in effect across KX country until likely tomorrow. Widespread smoke from the wildfires in northern Ontario is what you're going to expect to see when you go outside. You'll want to stay inside as much as possible if you can. Widespread smoke this afternoon. We're feeling like 30 with the Humidex. That smoke's going to continue into this evening, down to 20 overnight tonight. And tomorrow, well, we will see some sunshine to start the day, a mix of sun and cloud by the afternoon, and it will feel like 31. In Brantford, it's 28. Milton and in Toronto right now, it's 29. We're feeling more like 31. There's weather and more online at kx947.fm. 1253, hey, I'm Em, and this is George Burge with Luke Bryan.

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0: KX 94.7 with Aaron Pritchett, Dirt Road in 'em, and some Ella Langley before that too, along with Morgan Wallen. Ella Langley taking over TD Coliseum tonight, just hours away, getting excited, heading down to the show tonight, which I am, of course, jealous. Did not get myself tickets to that show. It does look like Toph and Mikey will be down there tonight, so make sure you say hi to them if you do happen to see them. And you can also find Mitch down there. He's going to be at the corner of Bay and York in our KX 94.7 events cruiser, getting everybody hyped up. I'm also told that there will be a merch trailer outside of TD Coliseum at the corner of Bay and Market Street. That's going to be set up from 2 o'clock this afternoon until 10 o'clock this evening. So maybe you didn't get tickets to the show, or maybe you did and you want to get your merch before you head inside. That's the time to do it. Get your hands on some Ella Langley merch.
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0: We have an air quality warning that is looking looking like it's going to remain in effect until at least tomorrow. Widespread smoke across KX country from the wildfires in northern Ontario. You might want to consider staying inside today if possible. Widespread smoke this afternoon. We're feeling like 30 with the Humidex. That smoke will continue into this evening and overnight tonight. It's going to get down to 20. And tomorrow we'll have sunshine to start the day. A mix of sun and cloud for the afternoon. And it will feel like 31. In Burlington, Milton, and in Oakville right now, we're sitting at 29, feeling like 31. There's weather and more online. 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

0: KX 94.7, Kane Brown, Like I Love Country Music. We had some Savannah Jade before that too. Man Out of Me. Oh boy, do I ever love singing along to that song. It's 1:33 AMM, and we've got Lainey Wilson on the way.
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0: New Country, KX947. Thought About You. That is Nate Holler and some Zach Top before that with I Never Lie. He's going to be performing alongside Chris Stapleton at Rogers Stadium less than a month away from now, August the 6th. There are still some tickets left for that show. You want to get that information? We've got you covered. 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Click on the concerts page and we've got all the information that you need there to get yourself some tickets to see Zach Top and Chris Stapleton at Rogers Stadium. And hey, while you're over there on the website, that Listen Live button right there at the top, make sure you click it whenever you are away from your radio so you are always connected with us. Mackenzie Porter is on the way, Kenny Chesney, and we'll take a look at the forecast in just a sec.
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0: Well, we have that air quality warning that remains in effect across KX country this afternoon. That's going to continue into likely tomorrow because of the wildfires in northern Ontario. Lots of smoke outside. You might want to consider staying inside today if you can. A smoky day. We're feeling like 30 with the Humidex tonight. The smoke will continue down to 20 overnight tonight and tomorrow. Well, we'll see some sunshine to start the day, a mix of sun and cloud by the afternoon, and it will feel like 31. In Hamilton and in Toronto, it's 29. Mississauga, it's 30. We're feeling like 31. There's weather and more online. KX947.FM. At 151, now that's it for me this afternoon. Durham will take it from here, and I leave you with Kenny Chesney.

0: Hey, it's Carter Faith. You're about to hear Betty. Betty is my fun little take on a cheating song. Betty's a Betty right now, she's singing. And here's my new song.
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0: number one for Hot New Country, KX 94.7. Sully Burrows, Put It On Me, and Blake Shelton. I love that song. God's Country, kicking off our Thursday afternoon at 2:16. Durham, 26 degrees in Hamilton. Still smoky this afternoon. Not as bad as yesterday, but the smoky sky is going to be hanging around in through the evening, slowly dissipating and getting pushed out east. So lots of sunshine for tomorrow, and the smoky air should be gone for our upcoming weekend. Our thoughts are with the evacuees, the First Nations communities, the firefighters, emergency responders, railway crews, volunteers, everyone impacted by these devastating wildfires up in northern Ontario. The smoke and the air quality is bad here in KX country. Imagine living in it up north. Our thoughts are with everyone. Let's have a great afternoon together. We've got Jordan Davis, music from Kyle McCarney coming up, his Canadian country music debut, and Florida Georgia Line. Rumors continue. The band is getting back together. They're up next.
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7: Air quality advisory remains in effect. Smoky skies hanging around throughout the evening. Overnight tonight, we're down to 20 degrees. Tomorrow, smoke should pretty much be gone. We've got a sunny start, few clouds for the afternoon, all set for the weekend. Tomorrow's high near 28. Saturday, it's a cloudy day. We got a good chance of rain on Saturday, high of 27. Sunday, nothing but sunshine, cooler. Sunday's high near 24. Right now, 26 in Hamilton, 29 in Oakville. We got 29 in Milton. 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At 2:21, I'm Durham. Here's Florida Georgia Line with Luke Bryan.

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0: 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Jordan Davis, Turn This Truck Around, and Kyle McCarney, his debut. The song is called Rearview. At 2:32, I'm Durham. We've got Megan Maroney, her debut, up next.
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0: number one for Hot New Country, KX 94.7, Tyler Joe Miller, Under the Influence. And how about the song from Stella Lefty, Jason Aldean's daughter's favorite new artist? It's a great song from Stella. Song is called Boston at 2:45, smoky afternoon. Not quite so bad as yesterday. The smoke will continue to clear out of town. Looks like it's heading eastbound, and we should be good by the time we are hitting 2:45 tomorrow afternoon. Should be smoke-free for our upcoming weekend. A big night tonight in KX Country. Ella Langley live in concert. TD Coliseum, downtown Hamilton. Tim McGraw live in concert. RBC Amphitheater down on the lake. It's going to be a great night of live country music. Would you rather Thursday? On the Facebook page this afternoon, two front row tickets to Tim McGraw tonight, or two front row tickets to see Ella Langley tonight. It's split. No surprise. Debbie says, Ella Langley, have never seen her in concert. It would indeed be a treat. Sean says Tim McGraw will be hit after hit after hit. Tim for me. Thank you. Kaylee says definitely Ella. Carol says Tim McGraw. He puts on a phenomenal performance. And Jen says it'll have to be Ella Langley for me. I have seen Tim four times already. You can join the conversation. There is never a wrong answer on our Facebook page as we're all set to kick off another long ride of new country. Luke Combs coming up, and we got Morgan Wallen, and he's next.
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9: Smoky air continues to hang around KX country overnight. Tonight, we're down to 20 degrees. Should be clearing up tomorrow. Lots of sunshine to start. Few clouds rolling in for the afternoon. Tomorrow, sign near 28. Weekend, not looking bad. We've got a mainly cloudy day on Saturday. There is a chance of rain with a high of 27. Definitely cooler Sunday. Lots of sunshine on Sunday with a high of 24. Right now, we got a smoky 27 degrees in Burlington, 27 degrees in Brantford, 29 in Mississauga. Weather and more. KX947.FM. 251, I'm Durham, and we're kicking off another long ride of new country. Here's Morgan Wallen.

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0: Number one for Hot New Country, KX 94.7, The Rec Laws, Feels Like That. Bailey Zimmerman, top 10 with Chevy Silverado. Quarter after three, let's get our first look at the early drive. Here's Maytel.
1: Eastbound side of the QEW loading up through Mississauga. The westbound side building through Oakville. Pretty jammed now from Bronte towards the junction. Up the mountain, still moving well. No delay so far along the link as well as Red Hill. I'm Maytel Sperling. More traffic in minutes on KX 94.7.
0: While many of us, like myself, do love the hot, hazy, humid summertime, you don't have to shovel it. We shiver and complain about the cold and the snow for enough time during the year. I do love a great warm springtime, and I love a hot, hot summertime. But the others that I live with, some of the insurgents that I do live with, they're more of the fall kind of early winter people, and there's lots of them out there that would wear shorts year round, especially when it's like -5 degrees. Yeah, still shorts weather. Well, the Farmer's Almanac fall forecast for Canada came out this morning, and it tells us that Ontario's weather is expected to be cooler than normal with chilly temperatures and a little bit of snow for fall. The season is expected to be milder overall for most of Canada, but cooler weather is forecast for Ontario. Cool and wet during this year's fall season. Average temperature in September going to be about 15 degrees Celsius, which is about 1 degree below normal. The average temperature in October is expected to be about 11 degrees Celsius, normal for that time of year. And during September and October, short bursts of warmer weather will interrupt the cool and chilly temperatures. We've got music from Lainey coming up. Tennille Towns and Vincent Mason is next.
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13: Smoky skies hanging around for the rest of the afternoon and into this evening. Slowly clearing overnight tonight. We're down to 20 degrees. Tomorrow, lots of sunshine to wake up to. A few clouds coming in for the afternoon. High of 28. All set for the weekend. Saturday, cloudy. Chance of rain. High of 27. And for Sunday, lots of sunshine. Cooler, good grass-cutting weather on Sunday with a high of 24. Right now, 29 in St. Catharines, 27 in Hamilton, or 29 in Toronto. Weather and more. 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

0: 94.7 Tay Bay, that's going to leave a memory. And Lainey Wilson, great song with Watermelon Moonshine. At 3:34, Sasha, Old Dominion coming up. We got Russell Dickerson next.
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1: 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An Old Dominion's Hotel Key, 3:45, smoky afternoon, update on the drive, Maytel.
2: Eastbound side of the QEW, delay from Erin Mills towards Dixie. The westbound side, heavy past the 427 through Oakville, not bad, but slow from Bronte to the junction. Up the mountain, starting to build beyond 6 North, upbound on Red Hill. A slight drag off the QEW. 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I'm Maytel Sperling. More traffic in minutes on KX94.7.
1: Well, Hamilton police certainly kept busy. Officers seizing loaded guns in separate incidents yesterday. Another drug trafficker is off the streets of the Hammer, and our cops wake up three people passed out in a stolen pickup downtown. This and more, Holly Lynn, she got the full scoop, all coming up at 4 o'clock, and music from Jason Aldean is coming up next.
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14: KX Weather.
1: smoky air hanging around overnight tonight. We're down to 20 degrees. Should be clear by tomorrow. We got lots of sunshine to start the day. Few clouds coming in for the afternoon. Tomorrow's high, 28 degrees. A little cooler for the weekend. Saturday, cloudy, chance of rain, a high of 27. Sunday, sunshine and a high of 24. Right now, 29 in Milton, 29 in Oakville. We got 27 degrees in Hamilton. Weather and more. 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At 10 to 4, I'm Derm. Here's Jason Aldean.

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We're all first car, first date, WLD on a license plate. Now ain't life crazy? Yeah.

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2: Good afternoon. It is 4 o'clock. I'm Holly Lynn with KX News. Checking traffic. Here's Maytel.
3: Eastbound side of the QEW looks slow from Erin Mills over to Dixie. Westbound, just a bit of volume past the 427. Into Oakville, not too bad. Slow from Bronte to the junction, heading up the mountain along the 403. Some volume starting to build, but really not jammed up so far by any means. I'm Maytel Sperling. More traffic in minutes on KX 94.7.
2: Making news this hour, the gritty smoke from wildfires in northern Ontario is still choking the GTHA. Air quality is very poor, and Environment Canada doesn't think it will clear out entirely overnight. That said, tomorrow should be a bit less smoky, and the Golden Horseshoe is expected to be in the moderate risk category during the day, but go back up to high risk tomorrow night. For now, just try and keep the windows closed and switch on an air purifier if you have one. Hamilton police are identifying the victim in yesterday's homicide as 29-year-old Taran Preet Singh Sidhu of Brampton. His body was found on Fruitland Road yesterday morning. They say he was not killed in the area he was found. He immigrated to Canada from India in 2022. Since arriving, he's lived in Brampton and Halifax while working as a truck driver. A Hamilton man is charged with drug and firearms charges after stealing a pickup. It was taken from John Wilson Park in Stony Creek. Witnesses gave a description and officers found him getting into another vehicle and driving away. He was arrested when he stopped at a gas station. A search turned up the loaded gun and drugs. It was a rude awakening for three people passed out in a truck in downtown Hamilton. Police got a call about the pickup in a parking lot in the John and Jackson Streets area last night. They saw suspected drugs in plain view and woke the three up with handcuffs. A search turned up fentanyl, cash, and a loaded Glock. It's called the largest meth seizure in the history of Halton Police. An estimated $5 million worth of drugs have been seized following an investigation called Project Jester. It focused on the importation and distribution of illicit substances within the GTA. Two men are charged. Hamilton is closer to developing up to 60 affordable rental homes in Stony Creek. Crosswalk Communities has been selected for the project on Lake Avenue South. 20% of the new homes will be prioritized for veterans. The mayor says the decision by council to reject a pause on data centers reflects an important conversation about Hamilton's future. Andrea Horvath says government leaders are developing the regulatory framework for energy use, water consumption, heat, and the scale of these facilities. And if you worry about not having enough money saved up for emergencies, you're not alone. A new RBC study found more than half of those surveyed feel the high cost of living is making it hard to save. And one unexpected major expense could derail any financial stability. In some cases, families are dipping into their emergency fund just to support non-emergency expenses. There's one more vacation day for the Jays today as they wrap up the All-Star break. Tomorrow night, they host the Chicago White Sox. The Hamilton Cardinals are heading to Kitchener to play the Panthers, and Forge FC is hosting Pacific FC at Hamilton Stadium. Weather is next.
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6: KX Weather. smoky air hanging around into this evening. Overnight tonight, we're down to 20 degrees. Tomorrow, not looking bad. Most of the bad air will be gone. We've got a sunny start, few afternoon clouds, a high of 28. A little cooler for the weekend, a cloudy day on Saturday with a chance of rain, a high of 27. Lots of sunshine for Sunday with a high of 24. Right now, 27 in Hamilton, 27 degrees in Burlington. We got 28 in Mississauga. Weather and more, KX947.FM. At 4:06, from Dermco Wetzel with Jesse Murph on the way, music from High Valley. And we're getting all set for the big country music show at the TD Coliseum tonight with Ella Langley. Here she is. It's Ella and Riley.

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0: Number one for hot new country, KX 94.7, Co Wetzel, Jesse Murph, High Road and High Valley with Fools. Ella and Riley, You Look Like You Love Me. That song will be performed live tonight at the TD Coliseum, 416 Maytel.
1: Not much happening out there, just volume eastbound QEW through Mississauga. The westbound side a bit heavy past the 427 through Oakville. Not too bad into Burlington. It's picking up, heading up the mountain. A few slow spots, but not jammed all the way through. The link in Red Hill, again, no problems. KX traffic is brought to you in part by Strode's Barbecue and Deli in Brantford, fueling backyard get-togethers and family tables for generations from Brantford to Hamilton. When flavor matters, you know where to go. Strode's, 403 Fairview Drive in Brantford. I'm Atal Sperling. More traffic in minutes on KX 94.7.
0: Getting all set, getting all pumped up for the big Ella Langley Show. The Dandelion Tour sets its ground right here in Hamilton tonight. TD Coliseum, going to be a great night of country music. Ella Langley, first time ever in Hamilton and headlining the TD Coliseum already. One of the, if not arguably, the biggest stars right now in country music. There are some limited view seats. Just went on sale. Side stage, limited view seats, a great price at $120. $127. They were just put up at the box office through Ticketmaster about an hour ago. So thinking about going to the show tonight, great price. Side stage, limited view seats for $127. And you're heading down to the show tonight. Look for the big Ella Langley merch trailer. It's going to be outside at the corner of Bay and Market Streets. It opened at 2 o'clock and will be on site and open for Ella merch through until 10 p.m. this evening. The big Ella merch trailer outside at the corner of Bay and Market Street. Mitch is down there as well on the KX 94.7 Community Cruiser. We'll check in with him, plus music from Tim McGraw coming up.
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3: Hey everyone, it's Mitch. I'm here at Ella Langley and Hamilton here at TD Coliseum, right on the corner of Bay and York Boulevard. Come on down, have some fun, and of course, I might even be able to get you in to Jason Aldean September 17th. All I need is your name and your email, and it's a great opportunity for you to enter to grab a pair of passes to that show coming up. Not only could you go to Ella Langley tonight, grab your tickets here at the box office right behind me, but you can also enter, head on down to Jason Aldean as well. I can also sign you up for Win Sticker Wednesday. Grab you some

0: stickers, some sunglasses, and of course we'll just have a great old time here at Ella Langley, one of my favorite new performers, and she's playing here in Hamilton tonight at TD Coliseum. Come on down, see me, York Boulevard and Bay Street. I'm Mitch in the KX 94.7 Events Cruiser.
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11: We are going to be hanging around into this evening. It is getting lighter, slowly dissipating. Overnight tonight, we're down to about 20 degrees. Tomorrow, a sunny start, few afternoon clouds with a high of 28. Cloudy day Saturday, chance of rain 27. Sunshine on Sunday, cooler with a high of 24. Right now, we're at 29 in St. Catharines, 27 degrees in Hamilton. We're at 28 in Toronto. Weather and more. 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At 4:23, I'm Derm. We're getting all set for Ella Langley in Hamilton tonight at the TD Coliseum. This guy at the RBC Amphitheater down on the waters of Lake Ontario. Going to be a great show down there, too. Here's Tim McGraw.

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1: Not much happening out there, just volume. Eastbound QEW through Mississauga. The westbound side, a bit heavy past the 427 through Oakville. Not too bad into Burlington. It's picking up, heading up the mountain. A few slow spots, but not jammed all the way through. The link in Red Hill, again, no problems. KX traffic is brought to you in part by Strode's Barbecue and Deli in Brantford. 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Strode's, 403 Fairview Drive in Brantford. I'm Atal Sperling. More traffic in minutes on KX 94.7.
0: We got Owen Wrigling. We got Luke Combs coming up before 5 o'clock, and Zach Topp is next.
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1: 403 eastbound. It looks like we do have some problems just by Aaron Mills. The left lane is out with a collision. Eastbound on the QEW looks slow from Aaron Mills over to Dixie. The westbound side of the QEW getting heavy through Oakville, through Burlington, but no live lane problems, which is always good. 403 heading up the mountain. It's starting to slow, but thankfully no problems as well. KX traffic is brought to you in part by the Stend award-winning barbecue teams. 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I'm Atal Sperling. More traffic in minutes on KX 94.7.
0: And a couple of concert cancellations have just come in. None of them affecting Tim McGraw or Ella Langley, but tonight's Rock the Park show in London with Jordan Davis and Tucker Wetmore. News just came down because of the smoky conditions. Tonight's show in London for Rock the Park with Jordan Davis and Tucker Wetmore has been canceled. Also for Saturday, the Vaughn International Music Festival, proudly presented by KX 94.7, the fifth annual at Vaughn's Assembly Park, featuring Ryan Langdon, Miles Ehrlich, Graham Bedard, and more in concert. That too has been canceled because of the smoky air. So Saturday, Vaughn International Music Festival canceled, and tonight's Rock the Park in London with Jordan Davis and Tucker Wetmore also canceled due to poor air quality. 447, music from Morgan Wallen up next.
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0: Smoky air hanging around overnight tonight. We're down to 20 degrees. Tomorrow looking much better air quality wise. Lots of sunshine to start the day. A few clouds rolling in for the afternoon with a high of 28 degrees. And we're getting all set for the weekend. Saturday, it's going to be a cloudy day. There is a chance of rain with a high of 27. A little cooler on Sunday. Lots of sunshine, a high of 24. Right now, 28 in Oakville, 27 degrees in Burlington, and we're at 27 degrees in Hamilton. Weather and more. 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I'm Derm. Here's Morgan Wallen.

0: 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And I get everyone's attention.
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2: Good afternoon. It is 5 o'clock. I'm Holly Lynn with KX News for St. Jean Realty. Checking traffic. Maytel.
3: 403 eastbound just by Erin Mills. There's a collision taking out the left lane, so just a brief tie-up. Eastbound QEW slow from Erin Mills to Dixie. The westbound side mostly just busy from Appleby to the junction, getting much heavier up the mountain. I'm Atal Sperling. More traffic in minutes on KX 94.7.
2: Making news this hour, the GTHA is still covered with a thick layer of wildfire smoke. The orange tint may be gone, but you'll still be able to see and smell it in the air. It's a good idea to stay indoors and reschedule any outside activities. We should get a bit of relief tomorrow, but the Golden Horseshoe's air quality might only dip down to moderate risk before going back up to high risk tomorrow night. Do check ahead if you have an outdoor event this evening. A number have been canceled due to poor air quality. If your garbage wasn't picked up today, bring it back in. Due to the poor air quality across Hamilton, Waste Management has suspended garbage, blue box, green bin, and yard waste collection. About 50% of today's routes were completed. Officials say if your waste wasn't collected, put it out next Thursday. The garbage limit for next Thursday will increase to 3 bags or containers. Hamilton police are identifying the victim in yesterday's homicide as 29-year-old Taran Preet Singh Sidhu of Brampton. His body was found on Fruitland Road yesterday morning. They say he was not killed in the area he was found. He immigrated to Canada from India in 2022. Since arriving, he's lived in Brampton and Halifax while working as a truck driver. Another drug trafficker off the streets of Hamilton after he was seen stealing a pickup. Witnesses at John Wilson Park in Stony Creek gave officers his description yesterday when the vehicle was stolen. Officers caught up with him when he stopped to refuel. A search turned up enough fentanyl to traffic and a loaded gun. $5 million worth of methamphetamine is off the streets of the GTHA after an investigation called Project Jester. Halton police say it led to the arrests of two men who were believed to be importing and distributing illegal substances. 20 kilos of cocaine and 273 kilos of methamphetamine were seized, the largest in the service's history. Fentanyl and a loaded gun now in the hands of Hamilton police after they woke up three people passed out in a truck downtown. Last night, cops were called to a parking lot in the John and Jackson area and saw the trio asleep inside the truck and suspected drugs while they were in plain view. Two men and one woman were taken into custody and a search turned up the fentanyl and loaded gun. Our veterans are getting top priority for new affordable housing units that are being built in Stony Creek. Hamilton has chosen Crosswalk Communities, a nonprofit, to develop up to 60 affordable rental homes at 5 and 13 Lake Avenue South. In the weeks to come, you'll see visible changes in the area as the sites are prepared for development. The Hamilton Cardinals are heading to Kitchener to play the Panthers tonight, and Forge FC is hosting Pacific FC at Hamilton Stadium. Weather is next.
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Smoky air hanging around into this evening. Overnight tonight, we're down to 20 degrees. We'll start to clear tomorrow. We've got a sunny start, a few clouds for the afternoon, a high of 28 degrees. All set for the weekend. Going to be a little cooler. Saturday, cloudy, chance of rain, a high of 27. And for Sunday, lots of sunshine. Good day to get the grass cut with a high of 24. Right now, 28 in Oakville, 28 in Milton. We've got 27 degrees in Hamilton. Weather and more, KX947.FM. 5:05, I'm Dermot's Quitting Time. Kane Brown, Kenny Chesney coming up. We're getting all set for the big show tonight. The Dandelion Tour makes a stop at the TD Coliseum in downtown Hamilton. Let's roll. Here's Ella Langley.

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0: Number one for hot new country, KX 94.7, Kane Brown, Woman, Tay Bay, Emerson Drive, a remake of Wake Me Up. 20 after 5 from Durham, getting all set for the big show tonight. TD Coliseum, going to check in with Mitch, who's hanging out and getting all set for Ella Langley tonight. He's down in the community cruiser. Let's get an update on the drive. Here's Maytel.
1: Having a look at the QEW, it's busy eastbound through Mississauga, the westbound side through Oakville, Burlington. Just a tie-up, but no problems. Heading up the mountain on the 403. It's slow, but not jammed. Eastbound on the 403 by Aaron Mills had some earlier troubles taking out the right lane. KX traffic is brought to you in part by Fielding Estate Winery. 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I'm Maytel Sperling. More traffic in minutes on KX 94.7.
0: The news came down just before 5 o'clock. Rock the park tonight in London at Harris Park with Jordan Davis and Tucker Wetmore. It has been canceled due to poor air quality. Tim McGraw at the RBC Amphitheater is a go. Ella Langley, TD Coliseum tonight is a go. Two massive shows in KX country. We got a Would You Rather Thursday, huh? On the KX 94.7 Facebook page this afternoon. Front row tickets to Tim McGraw or front row tickets to Ella Langley. Ashley says 100% Tim McGraw. He was my first concert ever, and I loved his music ever since. Although Ella is great too. Thank you, Ashley. Jennifer says Ella Langley. I do love me some Tim, but I've seen him a couple of times. I'm currently obsessed with Ella. Sarah says Tim McGraw. Our wedding song was It's Your Love. Lorianne says, well, I got to go with Ella simply because she's playing in Hamilton. It takes so much time and money to go to a show in Toronto. And Janet says, love Ella, but headed to see Tim McGraw tonight. You can't go wrong. Either show going to be awesome. We got music from Thomas Rhett coming up next.
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3: Hey, everyone. We're down at Ella Langley at TD Coliseum. And look what the cat dragged in.
4: You know what, young man? It's tough here for the KX Morning Ride. When they say there's smoke, there's fire. And fire is Ella Langley, and things are heating up down here at the TD Coliseum. We're all set. Madeline Edwards will be going on at 7:10. Avery Anna at 7:50. And Ella takes the stage at 9 o'clock. And I'm just telling you right now, get down here early. Give yourself lots of time. But make sure you come and see us. We got some stuff going on, right?
3: Yeah, we just got confirmation that not only can we get you a possibility of a pair of tickets to Jason Aldean September 17th right here at TD Coliseum, but also we also have a pair of tickets to give away to Owen Riegling November 1st as well here in Hamilton. So drop on by, see us at the KX 94.7 10 right on the corner of Bay and York. We're here for Ella Langley at the TD Coliseum.
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0: Poor air quality will continue into this evening. Smoky skies going to be hanging around, but they are clearing out. Tomorrow, lots of sunshine to start the day. A few clouds for the afternoon with a high of 28 degrees. And for the weekend, Saturday, we got a cloudy day. There's a chance of rain with a high of 27. And for Sunday, cooler with sunshine and 24. Right now, we're at 26 in Burlington, 26 in Hamilton. We've got 29 degrees in Mississauga. Weather and more at KX947.FM. 525 from Durham. Here's Thomas Rhett with Jordan Davis.

0: Google Home. Love that song. New music from Josh Stumpf. It's called Johnny Walker Back to Me, and Cole Swindell proving you can find love at the karaoke bar. She Had Me at Heads Carolina. 535 from Durham, Maytel.
1: Eastbound side of the QEW, slow through Mississauga. It looks like the westbound side, we've got some problems now just by Appleby. The left lane and HOV lane out with a crash. Also eastbound on the 403 by Mississauga Road, the HOV lane is blocked off. And through Erin Mills, we also had an issue taking out the right lane. KX traffic is brought to you in part by the Stony Creek Rib and Beer Fest at Eastgate Square. 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I'm Atal Sperling. More traffic in minutes on KX94.7.
0: We got Carter Faith coming up, and this guy ready to rock the RBC Amphitheater this evening. Tim McGraw is next.
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1: 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Brett Kissel, Dirk Bentley playing them hurtin' songs. Brett Kissel, one of the big headliners for the inaugural Route 905 Country Music Festival. A week from tomorrow, July the 24th and July the 25th, Ancaster Fairgrounds. Starting tomorrow afternoon and all weekend long, your chance to win yourself a pair of VIP Route 905 concert tickets. Passes for the entire weekend. Keyword is music. Be limbering up those texts and fingers, kicking off tomorrow afternoon and all weekend long. A pair of VIP festival passes for the Route 905 Country Music Festival next weekend at the Ancaster Fairgrounds. 10 to 6 from Durham, here's Maytel.
2: Still finding a crash on the westbound side of the QEW just by Appleby. The HOV and left lanes are out. It's slow from Bronte. East QEW heavy through Mississauga. The 403 up the mountain. A tie-up from the junction towards Maine. I'm Maytel Sperling. More traffic in minutes on KX 94.7.
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0: smoky skies hanging around overnight tonight. We're down to a low of 20 degrees. It is slowly getting better. Tomorrow will be much better air quality-wise. We do expect a sunny start. Few clouds for the afternoon with a high of 28 degrees. A cooler weekend, cloudy Saturday, chance of rain, 27 degrees. And for Sunday, nothing but a whole lot of sunshine and a high of 24. Right now, 29 in Toronto, 28 in St. Catharines. We got 26 in Hamilton. 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
1: Good evening. It is 6 o'clock. I'm Holly Lynn with KX News for Emile Shoes Factory Shoe Outlet. Checking traffic. Here's Maytel.
2: Westbound side of the QEW just by Appleby, the HOV and left lane still out with a collision. It's slow from Bronte. Also, some volume heading up the mountain from the junction. Upbound on Red Hill, slight drag off the QEW. Eastbound on the QEW, slow through Mississauga. I'm Maytel Sperling. More traffic in minutes on KX 94.7.
1: Making news this hour, the gritty smoke from wildfires in northern Ontario is still choking the GTHA. Air quality is very poor, and Environment Canada doesn't think it will clear out entirely overnight. That said, tomorrow should be a little less smoky, and the Golden Horseshoe is expected to be in the moderate risk category during the day, but it will go back up to high risk tomorrow night. Do check ahead if you have an outdoor event this evening. A number have been canceled due to poor air quality. Now, if your garbage wasn't picked up today, bring it back in. Due to poor air quality across Hamilton, Waste Management has suspended garbage, blue box, green bin, and yard waste collection. About 50% of today's routes were completed. If your waste wasn't collected, just put it out next Thursday. The limit will be increased to 3 bags or containers. Alberta is sending over a dozen aircraft to Ontario to lend a hand with the fires. Officials say this includes 2 water bombers and several tankers. The federal government is also preparing evacuation planes for remote communities in northern Ontario. Hamilton police are identifying the victim in yesterday's homicide investigation as 29-year-old Taran Preet Singh Sidhu of Brampton. His body was found on the north end of Fruitland Road yesterday morning. They say he was not killed in the area he was found. He immigrated to Canada from India in 2022. Since arriving, he lived in Brampton and Halifax while working as a truck driver. It's called the largest meth seizure in the history of Halton Police. An estimated $5 million worth of drugs have been seized following an investigation called Project Jester. It focused on the importation and distribution of illicit substances within the GTA. 2 men are charged. Hamilton is closer to developing up to 60 affordable rental homes in Stony Creek. Crosswalk Communities has been selected for the project on Lake Avenue South. 20% of the new homes will be prioritized for veterans. And Kelvin Tiggle is heading back to Hamilton. The veteran linebacker, who helped the Hamilton Ticats capture their last Grey Cup title in 1999, was named for induction into the Canadian Football Hall of Fame today. Tiggle joins receiver Brandon Banks, Canadian fullback Sean Millington, and defensive lineman Charleston Hughes as members of the class of 2026. One more vacation day for the Jays as they wrap up the All-Star break. Tomorrow night they host the Chicago White Sox. The Hamilton Cardinals are heading to Kitchener to play the Panthers, and Forge FC is hosting Pacific FC at Hamilton Stadium. Weather is next.
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5: Weather. smoky air hanging around this evening. It is slowly dissipating. We're down to 20 degrees overnight tonight. Tomorrow, air quality does start to improve. We've got lots of sunshine to start the day. A few clouds for the afternoon with a high of 28 degrees. A cooler weekend on the way. Saturday, cloudy. A chance of rain, high of 27. And for Sunday, lots of sunshine and a high of 24. Right now, 26 in Hamilton, 29 in Milton. We've got 29 degrees in Oakville. Weather and more at KX947.FM. 6:05, I'm Dermot. To our Thursday night. We got Dean Brody. We got Dallas Smith on the way. All set for the Dandelion Tour, making a stop at the TD Coliseum in downtown Hamilton tonight. Let's roll. Gazella.

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0: 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Update on the drive, Maytel.
1: QEW eastbound, still a tie-up through Mississauga. The westbound side through Oakville, getting better through Burlington, still a busy one. We had some earlier problems, West QE just by Appleby on the 403 heading up the mountain. Still some volume, upbound on Red Hill, brief tie-up off the QEW. 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I'm Maytel Sperling. More traffic in minutes on KX94.7.
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0: Checking out what is trending online into our Thursday evening. Today is National Funnel Cake Day, one of the all-time great fall fair snacks, don't you say? The Odyssey, it's the big one at the movies this weekend, starring Matt Damon and Tom Holland. After 10 years of war, King Odysseus set sail for Ithaca, eager to reunite with his beloved family. The Odyssey opens tonight. And The Hawk, starring Will Ferrell, starts streaming today on Netflix. Looks like a pretty funny movie. Will stars as Lonnie Hawkins, one of 2004's top golfers, struggling to recapture his magic late in the career. And Post Malone has been added to the list of performers for this Sunday's World Cup final in New Jersey. Post Malone will perform as the closing act, joining Justin Bieber, Madonna, and BTS. And the National Songwriters Hall of Fame has announced its 2026 nominees. Miranda Lambert, Chris Stapleton, and Taylor Swift do lead the list. Happy 59th birthday today to Mr. Will Ferrell. And from my all-time favorite movie, Fast Times at Ridgemont High, a very happy 63rd to Phoebe Cates. We got music from Tim McGraw up next.
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4: Hey everyone, it's Mitch. I'm here at TD Coliseum. It's filling up. Ella Langley is going on at 9 o'clock tonight. A whole bunch of other amazing artists right before her, too. If you don't have tickets to the show, however, but are still looking to grab some merch, they even have a merch tent as well, not too far from where we are set up at the corner of Bay and York. Drop on by. You can enter to score a pair of tickets to either Jason Aldean or Owen Riegling. Jason Aldean, September 19th, right here at the TD Coliseum. Owen Riegling, November 1st at the First Ontario Concert Hall. Drop on by. Loads of people down here lining up. So drop on in, have some fun, and of course, enter to score these tickets. I also have a whole bunch of other things to give away. I got the sunglasses, Misty City dropped by, a handful of discount coupons as well, and we got some sunglasses, wind stickers, and more. 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I'm Mitch in the KX94.7 Events Cruiser.
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Air quality warning remains in effect. Smoky skies hanging around, slowly dissipating. We're down to 20 degrees overnight tonight. Tomorrow should be much better with a sunny start. Few clouds for the afternoon, a high of 28. And cooler temperatures for the weekend. Saturday, cloudy with a chance of rain, a high of 27. Lots of sunshine for Sunday with a high of 24. Right now, we got 25 in Hamilton, 25 in Burlington, 28 degrees in Mississauga. 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At 6:25, I'm Derm. 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

0: 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That song's got a real cool groove called Be By You. 636, Maytel.
1: Not much happening at this point. QEW eastbound, a bit of leftover volume through Mississauga. The westbound side had earlier problems just by Applebee's, so a bit of a leftover volume. Heading up the mountain on the 403 looks much better. The link, Red Hill, no issue. I'm Maytel Sperling with traffic on KX 94.7.
0: We got the James Barker Band. We got Morgan Wallen coming up. And from the Toy Story 5 soundtrack, Taylor is next.
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0: 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I'm Derm. Final look at the drive for the day, Maytel.
1: Not much happening at this point. QEW eastbound, a bit of leftover volume through Mississauga. The westbound side had earlier problems just by Applebee's, so a bit of a leftover volume. Heading up the mountain on the 403 looks much better. The link, Red Hill, no issue. I'm Maytel Sperling with traffic on KX 94.7.
0: Mitch going to be hanging around downtown at the TD Coliseum for the Ella Langley Show tonight for a few more minutes. He's down there in the KX 94.7 community cruiser, and drop by, say hi to Mitch, and make sure you fill out a ballot. He's got some Jason Aldean tickets and some Owen Wrigling tickets as well. And while you're down there, look for the big, large outdoor merch trailer outside of the TD Coliseum at the corner of Bay and Market Street. The merch trailer for Ella Langley is open until 10 p.m. this evening. Have a great night tonight. We're all set to kick off another long ride of New Country with music from Bailey Zimmerman coming up next.
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0: Smoky air hanging around. Poor air quality continues into this evening, cooling down to 20 degrees overnight tonight. The air quality is slowly starting to improve throughout the day tomorrow. Lots of sunshine to start the day. A few afternoon clouds with a high near 28 degrees. Weekend a little cooler. Cloudy on Saturday. Chance of rain 27. Lots of sunshine for Sunday with a high of 24. Right now, 27 degrees in St. Catharines, 25 in Hamilton. We're at 28 in Toronto. Weather and more. 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I'm Derm. Have an awesome Thursday night. We are kicking off another long ride of New Country with Bailey Zimmerman. We'll see you.

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0: Fizzle letting his horses run tonight on KX94.7. BK headlining the inaugural Route 905 Country Music Festival, which begins 1 week from tomorrow at the Ancaster Fairgrounds. Tickets for the Route 905 up for grabs all weekend long. Your first chance to grab some VIP passes will happen tomorrow afternoon, anytime after 2 o'clock, with Derm and then with yours truly right through the upcoming weekend. How you doing? It's Mikey. 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Let's have some fun tonight, shall we? I've got John Party on the way, and Riley Green gets us right back into another long ride of new country straight ahead.
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0: 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Everett and Burrison on the way, and the King will get us right back into another long ride straight ahead.
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0: Evan Burrison coming up as promised. Let's get you right back into another long ride tonight with King George Strait on KX.

0: 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Tay Bay is going to be a part of the huge 50th anniversary celebration at the Festival of Friends. It is happening later on this month, July 31st. That's the kickoff date at Gage Park, running right through that August weekend. If you would like to go, it's completely free. That's all you got to do. Just show up and enjoy some live music on us. It is the 50th anniversary of the Festival of Friends. Tay Bay is going to be there. Dallas Smith performing on the 31st for free. There's a couple other names that have yet to be announced, but I've seen those names, and you're going to love it. If you're a big fan of Canadian country music, you are going to love these names that we have yet to announce, but they will be there for free at Gage Park, the 50th anniversary of the Festival of Friends later this month.
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0: We've got a lot going on in KX Country tonight. Ella Langley on stage at TD Coliseum tonight. Tim McGraw's at the amphitheater. This guy is out in London with Tucker Wetmore, rocking the park at Harris Park as we roll into another long ride with Jordan Davis on KX 94.7.

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